0: Holding stage one.
1: Okay, stop, das war's. Okay, on arrête, on fait une pause de 5 minutes.

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2: Stand by.

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I have a piano. 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

0: Yep. 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Oh. Yeah. Yeah. Hey. Hey. Roy. Roy.
1: Yeah, boss.
0: Over here. Over here.
1: Okay.
0: Yeah.
1: Yo, Rick.
2: Yeah.
1: Let's
2: Roy.
1: Move it out.
2: Oh yes, sir.
1: Okay. Yeah, boss.
0: Okay. Okay. Now listen up.
1: Yeah.
0: Where's Chuck?
2: Chuck!
1: Yo, Chuck!
2: Chuck!
0: Hey, Chuck, come here, come here, come here.
1: Chuck.
3: Okay. Yeah, boys?
0: Chuck, there's a sign. There's a rope.
3: Rope?
0: Pull the rope.
3: Pull rope.
0: Pull the rope, Chuck. Okay, Chucky. Good. Okay, here we go.
2: Up.
0: Pull.
3: Pull.
0: Up. Up. Hey, yeah, pull. Up. Yeah, yeah, yeah. Ho, ho, ho, ho, ho, ho, ho, ho, ho.
3: What?
0: Down, down, down.
3: Down.
0: Yeah, good. Chuck, Chuck, Chuck, up, up, up, Chuck.
1: Up, Chuck.
0: Okay, okay, okay, good.
2: Yeah,
0: okay, good, Chuck. Okay, okay, here we go. Come on.
3: Thanks, boys.
0: Let me see now.
1: Chuck.
0: No, no, no, no. Let's see.
2: Over here.
0: Yeah, yeah, yeah, yeah. Okay, here. Okay, Roy, Rick.
1: Yeah, boss.
0: Come here. Okay. Oh, there's a snow.
3: What's
0: Chuck?
3: Chuck?
0: Chuck!
1: Oh, huh? Chuck!
0: Chuck! Over here! Come here, Chuck! Okay, Chuck! Chuck!
3: Yeah, boy?
0: Another sign. Another rope. Go! Rope!
3: Rope!
0: Rope. Okay, okay, here we go. Okay, yeah, ready? Pull! Pull!
4: Oh!
1: Oh, whoa,
0: Chuck!
1: Whoa,
0: no, no, no, no, no, no! Chuck, down, no. Down!
4: Down!
0: Down!
1: Down! No, no, no, no. Whoa, whoa, whoa!
0: No, no, no! Come on, up!
2: Chuck!
0: Up! Up! Yeah, yeah, up, up, up, up, up, up, up. Oh, good, good, good. Good. Good. Good, Chuck.
3: Thanks, boys.
0: Okay, okay, Roy, Rick, get over there, get over there.
1: Rick, get over there.
0: Okay, okay, Chuck.
3: Yeah.
0: On the center rope.
3: Oh, right, right, right.
0: Yeah, here we go. Ready? One, two, three. This is Jim Henson's Muppet Vision 3D. Yeah, good. Yeah, yeah. Yeah, yeah, yeah. Yeah.
2: Excellent.
0: Yeah, good, Chuck.
3: Thanks, boys.
0: Yeah. No!
5: Video display test. Lose the background. Thank you. Mm-hmm.
6: Scooter from Mars.
7: That'd do it.
5: Hey, guys! Help!
8: Thanks, guys!
7: Check?
5: Haven't I been here before? Mm-hmm.
7: Good.
6: Wow, is that weird or what?
5: Hey, Tom.
9: Yeah.
5: Tom, over there.
7: How technical. Thanks.
9: Sure.

0: Okay, penguins, into the theater. We have to rehearse. Okay. You two guys. Yeah. Orchestra rehearsal. Yeah, yeah. Okay, inside, guys. Okay. Hey, Eugene. Wait a second. We need you, okay? Into the theater. Orchestra rehearsal, Eugene. What? Okay, Elmer, come on now. Come on, inside, you too, Elmer. Okay, all both you guys in. Come on, guys, I need you there. Hey, hold it. You're not a penguin, you're a chicken. I told you chickens to stay on the other side of the road. Okay, why did this chicken cross the road? Ah, that's funny. Hey, penguins, I got a joke. Why did the chicken cross the road?
1: Ladies and gentlemen, could I have your attention, please? Excuse me,
2: Quiet! Well, you gotta project from the diaphragm.
1: Thank you, Rizzo.
2: You're welcome.
1: Ladies and gentlemen, if you could step as far forward and close together as you can.
2: Oh, yeah. Get real close. You see, we're doing research on deodorant strength.
1: Rizzo, you're disgusting.
2: It's a gift.
1: Well, we're ready to start Muppet Vision 3D. And if you'll...
0: Scooter, excuse me, but where's Kermit?
1: Oh, he's inside getting ready.
0: Oh, great. I've got a whole new act for the 3D movie. Just wait here, I'll get him. Huh? Okay, get ready, girls. Scooter, I'd like to present the 3Ds.
3: Hi, I'm Dorothy.
4: I'm Dinah.
5: I'm Max. Yeah, Debbie was sick, so the union sent me.
0: Debbie was sick, so do you...
4: 1, 2, 3,
5: By the light.
4: Of the silver rainbow.
5: Not the sun, but the moon.
1: No, come on. No. Fozzie,
0: okay.
1: Get him out of here.
0: Okay, come on, girls. I'm sorry.
1: It's okay. I'm sorry, guys.
0: All right, folks. Maybe another time.
1: Come on, Max.
5: Hey,
1: get out.
5: Come on. Will you?
1: Oh, brother. Now, folks, if you...
2: Hi, Scooter.
1: Bean, where are you going?
2: Oh, I'm going to help Miss Piggy with her musical number.
1: But Bean, you know nobody interrupts Miss Piggy while she's rehearsing.
6: What are you doing here?
2: Ow!
6: Don't come back!
1: I warned you.
7: Scooter. Ooh, nice outfit.
2: Thanks.
7: Scooter, there's a telephone call for you. It's urgent.
1: Oh, thanks.
7: Yeah. I got him. We don't have a telephone. And now, ladies and gentlemen, while you are a captive audience, a display of tremendous tap dancing talent with the added cultural component of... a pot of flowers balanced on my head. Hit it, Rusty.

0: dropped your pot.
1: Oh!
0: Pick it up. Got it?
1: Yeah.
0: Yeah. Thank you.
2: You're welcome.
0: Thank you.
2: You're welcome.
0: Thank you. Thank you.
2: You're welcome.
1: Thank you.
0: Welcome.
2: Thank you.
0: Oh, and thank you.
1: What about me? Gonzo? Gonzo?
3: Yes, Scooter?
1: We have no phone.
3: Well, I'll run right out and get one.
1: Now, where was I before I was interrupted? Yes, I was going to tell you about the 3D...
3: Hello, Scooter.
1: Bean, where are you going with that?
3: Oh, I thought Miss Piggy might need a prop for her number.
1: Bean, can't you see that Piggy doesn't want any help?
3: Oh, I'm sure she'll like this.
1: Look, I'm sorry about these interruptions. But... all right, we're just about ready to start the movie, so if you listen carefully, you can hear the orchestra tuning up. And, hey, wait a second. Hey, you penguins can't go in there. You'll interrupt the orchestra.
4: Scooter, these penguins are the orchestra. Come on, Eugene. Come on, Estelle. Come on, let's go. Come on.
1: All right. Before we go in, here's Sam Eagle with some important safety instructions.
5: Ladies and gentlemen, boys and girls, I am Sam Eagle, and these are some important safety instructions
0: for you. Sam.
5: Not now, Gonzo.
0: Sam, this is urgent. Come here.
5: What? What is what? What?
0: Yes.
5: Really? Here?
0: Yes, right over there.
5: Well, of course, certainly. Ladies and gentlemen, we have an unexpected surprise. I have the great honor of introducing the one, the only, Mr. Mickey Mouse.
3: Hello. Hi there. Welcome to my park. How you doing? Hello.
5: Whoa.
3: What?
5: You are not Mickey Mouse. You are a rat.
3: Rat schmat. Besides, they're tourists. What do they know?
5: Will you get out of here?
3: Okay, but do I still get my $10?
5: Get out!
0: Right. I've got Donald Duck back here.
5: Will you get out?
0: Yes!
5: I apologize. Now, where was I? Yes, safety instructions. First, when entering the theater, please move as far to the end of the row as possible. Stopping in the middle is distinctly unpatriotic. Second, do not attempt to walk while wearing your 3D glasses. You may trip, and frankly, you will look... What are you doing?
0: I'm just showing how you can trip if you walk with your glasses on.
5: Will you stop this foolishness?
0: What foolishness would you like to see?
5: Will you get out of here?
0: Yes! Excuse me, sir.
5: What now?
1: We're almost ready, Sam.
5: Oh, fine. Okay, thank you, Scooter. Now, the performers will all go in the theater first, and then you, the audience, will be admitted. All right, performers, let us enter in an orderly fashion and provide an example. Yeah! Will somebody please take over?

Hello, dearie. No need to be afraid. 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I won't hurt you. I want you to open the lock and let me out. That's it. Release me. Let me out and I'll show you some nice tricks. I'll give you powers you never dreamed of. I'll show you how to fly, or how to turn water into gasoline. That'd be nice, wouldn't it? Please, you must help me. These chains are so strong, so heavy. All right, you'll regret you didn't help this poor nice lady. I can break these chains myself, and you'll be sorry. I can't do it. I...

Chief. 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

0: Hello, Jiminy Cricket Caution Service. Jiminy Cricket speaking. Sure glad you called. I just tried to call my friend Pinocchio, but I forgot his phone number, and I never wrote it down. Don't you do that. Be sure to have a list of your friends' telephone numbers handy when you dial. It's a lot faster than always looking them up in the phone book. By the way, do you happen to know Pinocchio's phone number? I seem to have lost my phone book, too. So I'd better get going. Goodbye.
1: And now, please join us as Disney's Hollywood Studios proudly presents The Wonderful World of Animation.

tonight, right here at the Chinese Theater for Mickey's premiere. 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Just hear those people cheer. 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
0: Attention passenger incoming jet flight 604. Your baggage can be picked up at the counter to the right of the main entrance.
1: Attention blastoff crew. 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
0: Attention passengers. 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
1: 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Arriving on time at gate 3. Incoming passenger, C. Williams, please report to information counter in the main lobby.
0: Attention passengers, flight 76 for New York and Paris, now loading at gate 3.

0: say that Hollywood is a town built on dreams, and one of its greatest dreamers was Walt Disney. Walt believed that any height could be scaled if you knew the secret of making dreams come true. He certainly knew that secret. He touched the hearts of millions of people around the world. The story of Walt's life is truly an amazing one, and no one can tell it better than Walt himself.
1: My dad worked as a carpenter in the World's Fair building. He eventually ended up in Chicago as a contractor, and he was doing that when I was born. December 5th, 1901. My dad made some money as a contractor, and he wanted to get back to the farm. But he finally ended up buying his farm in Marceline, Missouri. It was a beautiful farm, but it was not the kind of farm to make a living on. Things got pretty tough on the farm, and my dad had a sickness. So my dad sold the farm, took the money, and went to Kansas City. My dad bought this Kansas City Star route, and they gave me a route. I was about 9 or 10 when I started that. Winter, we'd go out at 3:30 in the morning right after a blizzard, or in a blizzard, or in pouring rain. It didn't matter. I did that for 6 years. It was tough.
0: It seems like everywhere Walt's father turned, he found failure. And the constant struggle took its toll on the family. One by one, the children began to leave home. Then one day, Walt woke up to find his best friend, his brother Roy, had gone as well.
1: My brother had joined the Navy, so I wanted to join it. Well, I was still a year too young, I was 16. Finally, this kid came in to me very excited. He said, there's something just forming here that you and I can get in. I said, what is it? He says, an ambulance unit. I was in Paris, 3rd of September, when Pershing pulled up. Paris, which had been this exciting thing with all these soldiers and things, suddenly there wasn't a soldier to be seen. And I suddenly became very lonesome. So then I went in and put a request in to be discharged. So I hit Chicago, that's where my parents were living, and I said, Dad, I want to be an artist. And my dad, He just couldn't buy that. So I pulled stakes and moved to Kansas City. Roy was in Kansas City working in a bank. One of the fellows working with Roy said, say, I have a couple of friends that have an art shop. And I went up to these samples, and there were all these corny things I'd done in France. Well, by gosh, they hired me. I mean, right on the spot. So I took the camera home, and then I started experimenting on my own there. But then I went into this Kansas City film ad company. Well, that was where I got started in the animation business. So I was thinking if I had something with a novel twist, I might crack the market.

0: still couldn't get anywhere with it. I'd failed. I learned a lot out of that. And I think it's important to have a good hard failure when you're young. I packed all my worldly goods in a cardboard suitcase. I went to Hollywood. Arriving there with just $40 in my pocket for my Kansas City ventures. Now, my brother Roy was already in Los Angeles. Both of us were unemployed. We solved the problem by going into business for ourselves. We established the first animated cartoon studio in Hollywood.
1: Walt's dream was finally coming true. He had his first commercial success. Oswald the Lucky Rabbit. And Walt himself was lucky enough to marry the girl of his dreams, Lillian, a pretty ink and paint girl who worked at his studio. But then he was dealt a tough blow. On a trip to New York City, he learned that through a contract loophole, he had lost ownership of Oswald. And to make matters worse, the distributor had maliciously signed away all of Walt's artists. Devastated, he headed back home to California. But something happened along the way that would change his world forever.
0: Mickey Mouse came into our life.
2: He popped out of my mind onto a drawing pad on a train ride from Manhattan to Hollywood at a time when the business fortunes of my brother Roy and myself were at lowest ebb and disaster seemed right around the corner. His first actual screen appearance was at the Old Colony Theater in New York in Steamboat Willie. He was the first cartoon character to stress personality, and I thought of him from the first as a distinct individual. I did the voice.
3: Hang on, pal. Here we go.
2: Mickey was simply a little personality assigned to the purposes of laughter. Mickey fitted the need exactly. He brought in the money which saved the day. He enabled us to explore our medium, and he paved the way for our more elaborate screen ventures.
0: By nature, I'm an experimenter, so I had another idea which was plaguing my brain. It was the Silly Symphonies. It was a series without a central character.
4: Every one of them was a new type of subject to give us something to reach out and accomplish something different. Then we started distributing both Mickey Mouse and the Silly Symphonies. It was Nip and Tuck getting them out.
1: Walt began to push himself and his artists. He worked day and night, and when he wasn't working, he was worrying about the future. Then the inevitable happened. In 1931, he suffered what he called a heck of a breakdown. So he took Lillian on the first vacation they had ever had. By the time he got back, he was a new man and ready to get back to work.

0: saw the handwriting on the wall there.
1: It
0: was a short subject. It was just a filler on any program. Now, if I could crack the feature field, then I could do things. I had done a little story research on different fairy tales I might do, and Snow White was one of them. I thought it was a perfect story. I had the heavy...
2: It's a magic wishing apple. Now, make a wish.
0: I had the prince, then the girl, the romance. I had the sympathetic dwarfs and things. We started Snow White sometime late 35, and it was around 2 years in the making. We had the family fortune. We had everything wrapped up in Snow White. In fact, the banker, I think, was losing more sleep than I was. We had a big premiere, the Carthay Circle Theater, big, grand Hollywood premiere. All the Hollywood brass turned out for a cartoon.
3: The daddy of Snow White and the Seven Dwarfs is going to be presented this beautiful statue. Isn't it bright and shiny?
4: Oh, it's beautiful.
3: Aren't you proud of it, Mr. Disney?
4: Well, I'm so proud, I think I'll bust.
0: With the profits of Snow White, I built a studio. Two years later, I was almost broke. But I had all these pictures and work.
4: Bambi. Fantasia.
0: Well, that was when war came. The whole world was collapsing then. So many of my boys went to service. So I just practically stopped my feature production. That's all I could do. But after the war, there was quite a problem picking up the pieces. I knew that the diversifying of the business would be the salvation of it. So I tried various things. I thought, what would go beyond the cartoon? And I thought if I could get into the live end, that there's things I could do.
5: Stand by, engines.
6: Not bad, eh, Charlie? Let's open her up and see what you really do.
0: I wanted enough different types of things that I could say I could fall on my nose with one of these pictures, but I had another one right behind it that would hit.
7: We could be sharing all we got together.
8: After long concentration on live action and cartoon films, we decided to try something that would employ about every trick we learned in the making of films.
3: Take a look!
8: We would combine cartoon, live action, and enormous fantasy, Mary Poppins. As the original Mary Poppins budget of $5 million continued to grow, I never saw a sad face around the studio. Even my brother Roy was happy. This made me nervous. Then the horrible thought struck me. Suppose the staff had finally conceded that I knew what I was doing.
9: Once again, Walt Disney reinvented family entertainment, creating many of the classics we still enjoy today. But even then, he wasn't finished. He had a bigger dream in mind.
0: Well, it came about when my daughters were very young, and Saturday was always Daddy's day with the two daughters. So we'd start out and try to go someplace with, you know, different things, and I'd take them to the merry-go-round, and I took them different places, and as I'd sit there while they rode the merry-go-round, did all these things, I felt that there should be something built, some kind of an amusement enterprise built where the parents and the children could have fun together. So that's how Disneyland started.
8: Takes a lot of money to make these dreams come true. And we had everything mortgaged, including my family.
0: I started with many ideas, threw them away, started all over again. And eventually it evolved into what you see today as Disneyland. But it all started from a daddy with two daughters wondering where he could take them, where he could have a little fun with them too. Heart means a lot to me in that something will never be finished, something that I can keep developing and adding to. Not only can I add things, but even the trees will keep growing. The thing will get more beautiful every year. And I knew that if I did anything like the park, I had to have some kind of a medium like television to let the people know about it.

0: your host, Walt Disney.
1: Today, I want to share with you some of our ideas for Disney World. Here in Florida, we have something special we never enjoyed at Disneyland, the blessing of size. There's enough land here to hold all the ideas and plans we can possibly imagine. Everything in this room may change time and time again as we move ahead. But the basic philosophy of what we're planning for Disney World is going to remain very much as it is right now. We know what our goals are. We know what we hope to accomplish. And believe me, it's the most exciting and challenging assignment we've ever tackled at Walt Disney Productions. Well, after 40 some odd years in the business, my greatest reward, I think, is that I'd have the public appreciate and accept what I've done all these years. That is a great reward.
2: Well, I think by this time, my staff, my group of executives are convinced that Walt is right, that quality will out. And I think that'll hang on after Disney.
3: Walt Disney once said, "I hope that we never lose sight of one thing, that it was all started by a mouse." But for the Walt Disney Company, we know it was all really started by a man with a dream, and a mouse.
4: Like a boat out of the blue, they step to

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Thrilled to this beautiful land, eyes everybody happy.

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1: Horizons 1 is now departing. Our final destination today, the 21st century.
2: Hey, that's some destination.
3: My wife's right. Wait till you see the new towns of tomorrow. Desert farms and floating cities, even colonies in space. But you know, this isn't exactly the first time anyone's tried to make this trip. People have been dreaming about the future for centuries. Well, here's the stuff dreams were made of several hundred years ago. Yeah, it's always fun looking back at tomorrow. Come on, I'll show you what I mean. There's the grand old man himself, Jules Verne. This is the way a moonshot looked to him back in the late 1800s. Old Uncle Jules may not have had all the answers, but he had the right idea.
2: He was just a little ahead of

0: this time.
1: You know, people have painted some pretty fantastic views of the future.
0: And some pretty mixed up ones, too.
1: Easy living. It's always been just around the corner.
0: Say, we're just in time for the matinee.
1: Yeah, looking back at tomorrow through the movies of yesteryear. Look, the future from the 50s.
0: A bit far out, don't you think?
1: I guess so, but we always thought the future would be kind of fun.
0: I suppose people have always dreamed of the future. We sure do.
1: The only difference is that today, with what we know and what we're learning to do, we really can bring our dreams to life. It takes a lot of work, but the truth is, if we can dream it, we can do it.
0: Tomorrow's horizons are here, today.
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0: What you've just seen are the building blocks for the future up ahead. And while it may look fantastic, remember, it's all possible.
1: That's right.
0: And we ought to know. We live there. Come on, take a look at 21st century living on land and sea and even out in space. But let's start off at our place.
2: Bought this myself. Like it? My wife there is a good ear. She's talking to our daughter, the desert dweller.
0: Isn't it something? Send a city kid to college for 7 years, and what happens? She becomes a farmer.
1: Oh, I think agricultural engineer is a little more like it.
0: Okay, but me, I'll take the city.
1: Yes, it's always exciting.
0: But hey, with today's transportation, we're just minutes away from our kids. Get that, will you? A few years ago, this was all barren desert. No crops, no irrigation. Quite a transformation. You know, this really makes me proud.
1: And you wanted her to go to law school.
0: But do you suppose they ever miss the fun of the city?
1: Oh, I think they get their share right here.
0: Floating cities. They're amazing. I mean, whole new industries have developed in them. And under them, mariculture. All sorts of marine mining. Fuels. Energy.
1: And fun. Remember fun?
0: I'm serious.
1: Well, so am I. Floating cities have opened up whole new ways for people to enjoy their lives, as well as their work.
0: There's always been something sort of mysterious about our oceans. We knew they were filled with valuable gifts for us.
1: Yeah, water and seaweed.
0: Very funny. But seawater has become an excellent source of energy, as well as being valuable for desert irrigation.
1: Seaweed?
0: Kelp is a tremendous source of low-cost fuel. Oh, we found lots of good things under our oceans.
1: And don't forget space. We found lots of good things out there, too.
0: These space colonies are out of this world. Let's take a quick look around.
1: Now there's the new frontier.
0: Our son and his family wouldn't live anywhere else. Hey, maybe you and I ought to move up here.
1: Oh, what a wonderful idea.
3: What is it, Tommy? Look, Mom, I'm trying. Why don't you try?
4: I don't know what I'm going to do with you. Don't get
1: so
4: Napoleon. You don't
1: want
4: to lose it.
1: Now, that's really lovely.
0: Practical, too. Just think, materials from space for all kinds of industries back on Earth. And that's...
1: Uh-oh. We got to run.
0: Time for our grandson's party? Uh-huh. We'll catch up to you later.
5: Terrific
6: kid.
7: Thank you.
6: Don't
7: you think he looks like his dad
6: and his granddad
8: and his uncle
6: and his cousin?
9: Happy birthday to you. Happy birthday to you.
10: 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Please look down at the lighted panels in front of you. Press one of the three ride choices, space, desert, or undersea. Everyone can choose. Majority rules. 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
0: Well, we're almost back from the future.
1: Oh, it went by so quickly.
0: Yes, but one of the nice things about traveling into the future is that the journey's just beginning.
1: That's right.
0: And I'll tell you something. If we can dream it, we really can do it. And that's the most exciting part.
11: From all of us, thanks for exploring horizons. Now, please take small children by the hand and watch your step onto the moving belt. The belt and your vehicle are traveling at equal speed.

0: Howdy, folks. Please keep your hands, arms, and legs inside the train and remain seated at all times. Now then, hang on to them hats and glasses, because this here's the wildest ride in the wilderness.
1: Hello, folks. Welcome aboard the Disneyland Railroad. We're now on a grand circle tour of the Magic Kingdom, stopping at New Orleans Square, Mickey's Toontown, and Tomorrowland, followed by a visit to the Grand Canyon and the spectacular Primeval World. Please stay seated during the trip with your hands and arms inside the train. And no smoking, please. The smoking lamp is out. You're riding aboard one of four genuine steam-powered trains of the Disneyland Railroad. The forerunners of these trains were the celebrated pioneers of the rail that spanned our growing country during the last century. Since we've been running this line, the Disneyland trains have covered enough track to circle the globe more than 150 times. Now, don't be surprised if you hear the roar of a lion or the trumpet of a wild elephant, because we're entering the jungles of Adventureland, the world's most exotic region. Keep a sharp eye out here. This is one part of the trip where we don't want unexpected passengers. We're now arriving at our first stop, New Orleans Square, serving Frontierland, New Orleans Square, and Critter Country. If you'll be leaving us here, please wait until the train comes to a complete stop, then step carefully from the train. This is New Orleans Square. To those who have just joined us, welcome aboard the Disneyland Railroad. Please stay seated while the train is moving with your hands and arms inside. And no smoking, please. We're now entering Splash Mountain, where every day is one of those zippity-doo-dah days. If you look real hard, you might just find your laughing place. This is Critter Country, where a talented troupe of stage-struck bears star in the Country Bear Vacation Hoedown. Why, there, across the river is proof. A settler's cabin is on fire.

0: Thanks for joining us on the Disneyland Railroad. Please keep your hands and arms inside the train and remain seated during our trip. And no smoking, please. His happy salute to children everywhere. It's a small world. This musical cruise premiered at the New York World's Fair in 1964 and has been making people smile ever since. We're crossing into Tomorrowland, a land where everything is on the move. If you look overhead, you might catch a glimpse of a Mark V monorail. When Disneyland introduced the monorail back in 1959, it was the first daily operating monorail system in the Western Hemisphere. Today's monorail trains glide along a 2.5-mile route, traveling to the Disneyland Hotel and back. Landing below is the Autopia, where drivers of all ages can take to the road, and no license is required.
1: Okay, ladies and gentlemen, it looks like we'll be slowing down and possibly even stopping due to, once again, a red block light. Means we still have a train ahead of us at Tomorrowland Station. Once that train leaves the station, we'll get a green light and we will be on our way. Once again, please remain seated.
0: Is Tomorrowland. Scare the animals.

today. But it wasn't always that way. Quiet now as we travel back in time. Back to the fantastic primeval world. Land of the dinosaurs.

Okay, ladies and gentlemen, it looks like we'll be coming to a brief stop because we have a train ahead of us at B Street Station.

When hinges creak in doorless chambers, and strange and frightening sounds echo through the halls, whenever candlelights flicker, where the air is deathly still, that is the time when ghosts are present, practicing their terror with ghoulish delight. Welcome, foolish mortals, to the Haunted Mansion. I am your host, your ghost host. Kindly step all the way in, please, and make room for everyone. There's no turning back now. Our tour begins here in this gallery, where you see paintings of some of our guests as they appeared in their corruptible mortal state. Your cadaverous pallor betrays an aura of foreboding, almost as though you sense a disquieting metamorphosis. Is this haunted room actually stretching? Or is it your imagination? And consider this dismaying observation. This chamber has no windows and no doors. Which offers you this chilling challenge to find a way out. Of course, there's always my way. Oh, I didn't mean to frighten you prematurely. The real chills come later. Now, as they say, look alive, and we'll continue our little tour. And let's all stay together, please. There are several prominent ghosts who have retired here from creepy old crypts all over the world. Actually, we have 999 happy haunts here, but there's room for 1,000. Any volunteers? If you insist on lagging behind, you may not need to volunteer. The carriage that will carry you into the moldering sanctum of the spirit world will accommodate you and one or two loved ones. Kindly watch your step as you board, please. We spirits haunt our best in gloomy darkness, so remember, no flash pictures, please. And now, a carriage approaches to take you into the boundless realm of the supernatural. Take your loved ones by the hand, please, and kindly watch your step. Oh yes, and no flash pictures, please. We spirits are frightfully sensitive to bright light.

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I will lower it for you. And heed this warning. The spirits will materialize only if you remain quietly seated at all times. We find it delightfully unlivable here in this ghostly retreat. Every room has wall-to-wall creeps, and hot and cold running chills. Shh! Listen. All our ghosts have been dying to meet you. This one can hardly contain himself. 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

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They're assembling for a swinging wake, and they'll be expecting me.

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1: What's that?
0: When you're feeling the nail of our queen,
1: what's that?
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And just in time, there's a little matter I forgot to mention. 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Now I will raise the safety bar, and a ghost will follow you home.

Hurry back. Hurry back. Be sure to bring your death certificate if you decide to join us. Make final arrangements now. We've been dying to have you. Hurry back.

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On behalf of Siemens, welcome aboard. On the map in front of you, please show us where you're from while we input your time travel coordinates.

0: Now locate the monitor overhead to the right. Make sure your face is clearly visible and wait for the flash. Good. Sending photo to the future. All systems are go. Linking you now to your guide.
1: Like a grand and miraculous spaceship, our planet has sailed through the universe of time. And for a brief moment, we have been among its passengers. But where are we going? And what kind of future will we discover there? Surprisingly, the answers lie in our past. Since the dawn of recorded history, we've been inventing the future one step at a time. So, let's travel back in time together. I'll show you how our ancestors created the world we know today. And then it will be your turn to create the world of tomorrow. Here, in this hostile world, is where our story begins. We are alone, struggling to survive, until we learn to communicate with one another. Now we can hunt as a team and survive together.

It takes 15,000 years to come up with the next bright idea. Recording our knowledge on cave walls. There was only one small problem. When we moved, the recorded knowledge stayed behind.

ancient Egypt, because something is about to happen here that will change the future forever. This unknown Egyptian pounding reeds flat is inventing papyrus, a sort of paper. Papyrus, in turn, creates better record keeping of plans, designs, and unfortunately, taxes. But it also brings with it the dawn of great civilizations.

0: this point, each civilization has its own form of writing, which none of the others can understand. But the Phoenicians, who trade with all of them, have a solution. They create a simple common alphabet, adaptable to most languages. Remember how easy it was to learn your ABCs? Thank the Phoenicians. They invented them.
1: Thank you.

0: The ancient Greeks were great inventors of the future. First, they established public schools, and then begin teaching an intriguing new subject called mathematics. And with math comes mechanical technology and the birth of the high-tech life we enjoy today.
1: Mathematics.

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Rome built the first World Wide Web, and it's leading us into the future. But then we hit a roadblock. Rome falls, and the great library of Alexandria in Egypt is burned. Much of our learning is destroyed, lost forever.

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Call it the first backup system. The books are saved, and with them our dreams of the future.

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1: Romani momento, e tibi erum partes, pacis quae imponere morem, pacere subiectis, et develare superos, excludem agnes virantia moies era, credo.

looks in scenes were just the beginning. Now communication technology races headlong into the future. And soon people all over the world are sharing life's most important moments faster than ever before.

lines.

0: By now, we're all communicating from anywhere on Earth. And in 1969, from somewhere else.
1: It's one small step for man, one giant leap for mankind.
0: To send a man to the moon, we had to invent a new language, spoken not by man, but by computers. At first, very large, very expensive computers, but we see the

What if everyone could have one of these amazing machines in their own house? There's just one problem. They're as big as a house. The solution comes in, of all places, a garage in California. Young people with a passion for shaping the future put the power of the computer in everyone's hands. Together, we form a super network that glows with billions of interactions. And once again, we stand on the brink of a new renaissance.

in history, all of us can have a say about the kind of world we want to live in. The choices we have made for the past 30,000 years have been inventing the future one day at a time. And now, it's your turn. Let's have some fun creating the future, shall we? On your computer screen, answer a few questions for us. Then we'll show you a new...

0: I believe your future is just about ready. Let's take a look, shall we?
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the next 30,000 years on Spaceship Earth. 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

0: Welcome aboard the Walt Disney World Express Monorail, our highway in the sky to the Magic Kingdom. For those of you standing, please hold on to the handrails throughout our journey and stay clear of the doors. For the comfort of others, no smoking please. Thank you. We are circling the Disney-created Seven Seas Lagoon. Rising from the Magic Kingdom, on the opposite shore is Cinderella Castle. You can also see Disney's Mountain Range, Big Thunder Mountain and Splash Mountain in Frontierland, and Space Mountain in Tomorrowland. We are entering Disney's Contemporary Resort, where on the Grand Canyon Concourse you can start your day with Chef Mickey's character breakfast. For a panoramic view of Walt Disney World, the California Grill, located on the 15th floor, offers an exquisite array of fine dining experiences, with each meal prepared on stage as a specialty of the house. While your group is together, now is a great time to pick a place to meet if you become separated in the park. Should you become separated, stop by City Hall on Main Street, USA for assistance. Guest relations at City Hall can also help you plan your day, make dining arrangements, or provide a special guided tour of the Magic Kingdom. In front of the Magic Kingdom is Disney's Walk Around the World, a pathway that will eventually stretch more than 3.5 miles around the Seven Seas Lagoon. Each stone in the pathway commemorates the name and year of an individual guest visit or an entire family vacation at Walt Disney World. Ladies and gentlemen, we're approaching our station at the entrance to Main Street, USA, gateway to the seven themed lands of the Magic Kingdom. If you're standing, please hold on to the handrails and stay clear of the doors until the monorail stops completely and the doors open. Ladies and gentlemen, please collect your belongings and watch your head and step. Please assist small children by the hand. Once again, we hope you enjoy the Magic Kingdom. As you board, please move across your car to make room for everyone and kindly offer available seating to those needing special assistance. If you're standing, please hold on to the handrails and stay clear of the automatic doors. They will be closing in a moment. Thank you. We will be traveling to the Transportation and Ticket Center. If you are traveling to Disney's Contemporary, Polynesian, or Grand Floridian resorts, please exit this monorail. The monorail on the opposite side of this station services our resort hotels. For assistance, please ask a monorail host or hostess. If you are standing, please hold on to the handrails and stay clear of the doors. They will be closing in a moment. The monorail will depart momentarily for the Transportation and Ticket Center. Thank you. Aboard the Walt Disney World Express Monorail to the Transportation and Ticket Center. For those of you standing, please hold on to the handrails throughout our journey and stay clear of the doors. For the comfort of others, no smoking please. Thank you. We hope you've enjoyed the Magic Kingdom. Within the 47 square miles of the Walt Disney World Resort, you'll discover much more entertainment and recreation for all ages. 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This shimmering musical parade features King Neptune and other creatures of the deep. 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Inside the Great Ceremonial House, you can enjoy breakfast with Minnie Mouse or a unique dining experience at Ohana. Other evening entertainment includes the Polynesian Luau Dinner Show and the Neverland Club, a supervised dinner buffet for children. Ladies and gentlemen, we are approaching the Transportation and Ticket Center. This includes all sections of the Magic Kingdom car and bus parking lot. If you are traveling to Epcot, please exit here and board the monorail at the connecting monorail station. Separate bus transportation is provided to Disney's Animal Kingdom, the Disney MGM Studios, Typhoon Lagoon, and Downtown Disney, which includes the Marketplace, Pleasure Island, and the West Side. Buses also travel to Disney's Fort Wilderness Resort and Campground and Disney's Wilderness Lodge. Should you need additional assistance, a host or hostess will be happy to help you. This monorail will be returning to the Magic Kingdom. Ladies and gentlemen, if you're standing, please hold on to the handrails and stay clear of the doors until the monorail stops completely and the doors open. If this concludes your visit to the Walt Disney World Resort, we hope you've had a wonderful time and will return home safely. This is the Transportation and Ticket Center. Thank you for traveling with us. Ladies and gentlemen, please collect your belongings and watch your head and step as you exit. Please assist small children by the hand. Thank you. To the right-hand side on the shores of Bay Lake is Disney's Wilderness Lodge, which captures the spirit of the National Park Service lodges built in the West during the early part of this century. Also on Bay Lake, you can enjoy a natural setting at Disney's Fort Wilderness Resort and Campground. More outdoor recreation can be found at River Country, Disney's version of the old-fashioned swimming hole. Discovery Island, an 11-acre zoological park, is located in the center of Bay Lake. Launches to Discovery Island depart from Disney's Fort Wilderness Resort and Campground, the Magic Kingdom, and Disney's Contemporary Resort.
1: 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Por favor, manténganse alejado de las puertas.
2: Remain seated, please. 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

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'Cause then it would be a foot. Say, I hear Buzz Lightyear hired those little green men for their eyesight. Yep, it seems their vision is 20-20-20, 'cause of their third eye and all. Why did Genie give Aladdin an elephant to ride? Guess he thought Aladdin needed a lot of trunk space when he traveled. What do you find in an anteater's stomach? Antacid! Ha! Ha! Ha! Gosh, have you read Buzz Lightyear's new book about anti-gravity? You can't put it down. Why doesn't Mr. Potato Head take Mrs. Potato Head out to nice restaurants? He heard they tossed an arm and a leg. Ha! Ha! Ha! And he doesn't have any extras. Why did the sheriff sign up for a one-day art class? 'Cause he wanted to learn how to draw real quick. How do you tie a rocket to a space station? Why, with an astro knot. Ha! Ha! Ha! Stop me if you've heard this. What color did Mowgli's bear pal turn when he stayed out in the snow too long? Blue! What did the ghost at the Haunted Mansion eat for breakfast? Bagels and cream cheese, of course. What kind of shoes does Winnie the Pooh wear? None. He always has bare feet. Say, what do you call Monstro when he's sad? A blue whale. Oh, gosh. Say, why do farmers put bells on cows? 'Cause their horns don't work. Ha! Ha! Ha! Gosh, it's an oldie but a goodie. Now if your nose runs and your feet smell, maybe you're built upside down. If Br'er Rabbit got married, where would he go afterward? On a bunny moon, of course. Say, pal, do you know where Buzz Lightyear leaves his Star Cruiser? Why, at a parking meteor. Ha! Ha! Ha! What did the sardine say when he saw the submarine? Look, a can of people. Why wouldn't Simba and Timon let the leopard play cards with them? 'Cause they thought he was a cheetah. And cheetahs never prosper. Who steals Winnie the Pooh from the rich and gives him to the poor? Why, Christopher Robin Hood. Why did Goofy stare at the orange juice carton all day? 'Cause the label said concentrate. You should never tell secrets in your vegetable garden. Know why? The corn has ears. What did the 101 Dalmatians say after they finished their dinner? Mm-mm, that hit the spots. What are dino band-aids for? Why, dinosaurs, of course. Say, what did Dopey say when Doc told him to make his bed? Nothing, silly. Dopey doesn't talk. What does Donald wear to a fancy Hollywood party? Why, a duck cedo. With tails, of course. Say, what did Dopey say when Doc told him to make his bed? Nothing, silly. Dopey doesn't talk. What does Donald wear?

know why fish are so smart? 'Cause they spend their whole lives in schools. What has 14 legs and catches flies? The seven dwarfs playing baseball. Say, why do geese fly south every winter? 'Cause it's too far to walk. Why do hummingbirds always hum? 'Cause they forgot the words. How come the crocodile couldn't talk very clearly? Well, he had a frog in his throat. What kind of a rug does Aladdin cook on? A frying carpet. Say, why did Buzz Lightyear decide to vacation on Mars? Because the moon was full. Why is Captain Hook's boat still sailing through the sky? Because it's going to Neverland. Ha! Ha! Ha! What was Goofy's reaction when he was struck by lightning? Why, he was shocked, of course. Gee, poor Goofy. What was Goofy's reaction when he was struck by lightning again? He was really shocked. Goofy just can't win sometimes. What was Goofy's reaction when he was struck by lightning yet again? He took the lightning rod off his head. Say, here's one for you. Now, why can't Pinocchio play the guitar? 'Cause he's got no strings. To play guitar, he's got no strings at all. Oh, gosh. What did Grumpy say when Doc told him it was time to go to bed? Well, I'm not sleepy. I'm grumpy. Why did Goofy wear two pairs of pants when he played golf? He thought he might get a hole in one. What does a bee use to brush her hair when it's sticky? Why, a honeycomb, of course. What do you call Pluto after he sits in front of a campfire? A hot dog. What did the bee call her one true love? Honey. Now that's what I call sweet. Say, know why tortoises move so slow? 'Cause they carry their houses on their backs. Now that's what I call a mobile home. Now when I'm at the Haunted Mansion, know what I do for dessert? I scream. No, I mean it. I really do. No kidding. What did Eeyore say when Christopher Robin offered him dessert? No, thanks. I'm sort of stuffed right now. Ha! Ha! Ha! Say, pal, what did the cherry tree say to George Washington after he chopped it down? I'm stumped! Why do trolls have so many wrinkles? 'Cause they're really hard to iron. To learn how to slay dragons in the Dark Ages, know where you'd go? Why, night school, of course. Get it? Night school? You know, like in Shining Armor. Say, pal, what's an astronaut's favorite meal of the day? Launch! Gee, pal, know what Donald Duck and the Liberty Bell have in common? They both have a big quack in them. Why did Woody give Bullseye cough syrup? Because he was a little horse. Say, why did the trolley driver give his pony hot tea with honey and lemon in it? Because the pony was a little horse. What do you call a tiger at the North Pole lost? Why was the actor's hair all messy? 'Cause he lost the part. Here's one for you. What white fluffy dessert lives in the jungle and swings from tree to tree? Give up? A meringue-a-tang. What lives in Canada, has great big antlers, and wears red shorts? Why, Mickey, moose. No relation. Here's a funny one. What forest creature has really large antlers, a big nose, and white gloves? Give up? Why, Mickey, moose. Ha! Ha! Ha! No relation. What would you get if you crossed a cow and a duck? Milk and quackers. If athletes get athlete's foot in summer, what do astronauts get in the winter? Mistletoe. Get it? Mistletoe?
Ah, gee. What great big mountain in Asia stays up all night? Mount never rests. Say, pal, what do dolphins on Neptune eat? Neptuna fish. Ah. What do you call a scared tyrannosaur? A nerd.

Why doesn't Buzz Lightyear like the restaurants on the moon? Because they have great food, but no atmosphere.

why did the Stegosaurus cross the road? Because there weren't any chickens back then. What happens when Owl gets laryngitis? He doesn't give a hoot. What did the judge say when a skunk came into the courtroom? Odor in the court! Why does it take woolly mammoths so long to get ready for a vacation? Because they have to pack their trunks. What's 40 feet tall, cuts down trees, and makes people cry? Why, Paul Onion! Did you hear that Lumiere's getting married? He found the perfect match. Say, what's black and white and never grew up? Peter Panda. Why was Goofy hitting the piano keys with the side of his head? Because he was trying to play by ear. Say, pal, what do you call George Washington's false teeth? Presidentures. Say, pal, know what kind of music they listen to on other planets? Neptunes. Get it? Neptunes? Say, why do most farmers deserve a blue ribbon? Well, because they're always outstanding in their fields. Oh, gosh. What did Daisy Duck say when she bought some lipstick at the store? Just put it on my bill. If George Washington was alive today, what would he be? Really, really old. How do you stop a rhino from charging? Take away his credit card. Why did Goofy put a saddle on top of the stove? Because he wanted to ride the range. Say, what kind of music makes trolls rock back and forth? Rock and troll. Say, I know which knight invented the round table? Why, it was circumference. What did Pluto say when he sat on a piece of sandpaper? Rough, rough. What pastry do French ghosts eat for dessert? Why, scream puffs. Ooh, lots of ghoulisterol in those. Why did Goofy tiptoe past the tents when he was camping? He didn't want to wake up the sleeping bags. What kind of party could Sleeping Beauty host? Why, a slumber party, of course. Why wasn't Cinderella very good at sports? Because her coach was a pumpkin. Well, after midnight, I guess. What would Dumbo be if he didn't take a bath for a whole year? A smellophant. You! Where would Snow White live if she became president? Why, in the Snow White house, of course. What insect is smarter than a talking ant? Why, a spelling bee. How come the 101 Dalmatians never win at hide-and-seek? Because they're always spotted.

0: why do cowboys wear spurs on their boots? Because they'd look pretty silly on their heads. What do you call somebody who holds an octopus for a ransom? A squidnapper! Say, did you hear about the dog who went to the flea circus? He stole the show! Gosh, sure I'm glad I got a friend like you. Aw, gosh, I sure am having fun today. Thanks for spending the day with me, pal. What did one shark say to the other shark when they were eating a stand-up comedian? Does this taste funny to you? Why did Goofy throw the clock out the window? He wanted to see time fly. What do you call a fish with two knees? A toony fish. Get it? A toony fish? Say, how did the Romans build the forum? They just added tuum and tuum. Forum, tuum, tuum equal forum. Never mind them. Say, wanna play a game? If you do, just squeeze both my hands. What kind of a movie monster is safe to put into the laundry? A Russian werewolf. What goes zub, zub? A bee stuck in reverse.
1: 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Pal Mickey, a talking toy that can be your own personal tour guide through all four Walt Disney World theme parks.
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1: As you and your family enjoy the attractions, Pal Mickey is right there with you, telling you all about them and reminding you when shows and parades are about to start. Want to try Pal Mickey out for yourself? Just ask about him at the theme parks or your Disney resort. But if you want a sample of what he can do right now, just check out the maps portion of this DVD. Pal Mickey has a special surprise waiting for you there. For now, let's go back to the parks and explore all the showbiz magic of the Disney studios.

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0: This is what we feared. The Paleface is a demon.
1: The only thing they feel at all is greed.
0: Beneath that milky hide, there's emptiness inside.
2: I wonder if they even bleed.
3: They're savages, savages, barely even human. Savages, savages,
0: killers at the core.
1: They're different from us,
2: which means they can't be trusted.

We will be maneuvering out of the channel before turning around to head off on a course of 288 degrees, which is to the west-northwest. The weather at this time indicates that we will experience sunny, nice weather. The wind is from the east, 10 to 15 knots. The temperature right now, 90 degrees Fahrenheit equals to 32 degrees Celsius. We do expect smooth sailing. The distance to Port Canaveral is 221 nautical miles. And as we will have a day at sea tomorrow, we will be cruising at very slow speed, only 6 knots, for an on-time arrival or at the berth of 6 a.m. on Thursday morning. On behalf of myself and all of the ship's officers, staff and crew, have a very pleasant evening.

The magic of Disney has always been about bringing to life worlds of wonder and fantasies that make the spirit soar. Now, we invite you to come with us as a new kind of magic sets sail on incredible adventures that combine all the enchantment and romance of an ocean voyage with all the wonder of Disney.

0: there it was. Wow, boom. This big, beautiful ship all shiny with Mickey on it ready to go. 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It was fantastic.
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7: I took a look at the crowd, and everyone had a grin on as wide as their mouths would go. Well, I have these pimples right now telling you about it. I really do.
1: 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This is Walt Disney World. 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
18: This is our very first cruise, and it is fantastic. There's no words to describe it. The little ones, we watch them go along, and they're having a good time. The young people are having a good time. Us senior citizens are having a great time.
19: And if they're not having a good time, they're asleep.
1: Children can start the day with a Disney character breakfast, then gather round for a tea party with Peter Pan's pal, Wendy.
20: When she had the chance to be sit at the same table with Wendy and have her picture taken, her face was just, it was something that I'll never forget.
1: On one special night, kids can curl up for a magical moment at Goofy's Giggle Gala. Every day of this cruise, adults can indulge in special programs that'll give you the secrets of our chefs and send you behind the scenes to see Disney magic in the making. You can even enjoy high tea in the Apollo restaurant. Families gather in the Walt Disney Theater for entertainment unlike anything else at sea, including fun-filled game shows and the breathtaking magic of C'est Magique. And the enchantment doesn't stop there. On this Caribbean cruise, everyone is treated to two special evenings of elegance as we sail our way to a tropical wonderland.
21: We woke up in the morning and looked out our balcony, and it was just gorgeous.
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0: 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The buildings you see now are important extensions of the savanna habitat. We use them to help us monitor the health and well-being of the animals as part of our dedicated efforts to provide them with the best care possible. The rounded boulders beyond these buildings are the tops of our lion copy, the worn granite eagles typically seen on the East African savanna. You are now getting a look into Animal Kingdom's African savanna, home to giraffe, elephants, antelope, lions, and many other species of mammals and birds. We are now passing the homes of our cheetah and white rhinoceros. Rhinos are some of the most endangered animals in Africa. In the last 30 years, habitat loss and continued poaching have reduced their population in the wild by an incredible 95%. The large building nearby is for African elephants. Their home is designed with a minimum of interior walls, giving the elephants plenty of room inside to see and touch one another. We'll soon be pulling into conservation station, where a variety of shows and interactive exhibits will show you both the good news and serious challenges facing wildlife today. You can join the Lion King's Rafiki on the Planetary Watch of Endangered Species, or learn the secrets of the rainforest with Grandmother Willow from Pocahontas. You can speak with conservation heroes, learn how kids are helping out, and what you can do to help too. Conservation Station is also the heart of the animal care system at Disney's Animal Kingdom. Our nurseries, diet centers, and veterinary hospitals are all open to you. And be sure to visit the affection section to meet some friendly domestic animals face to face. We hope you enjoy your visit to Conservation Station. Asante sana. Thank you.
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2: 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I hope you enjoyed your visit to Conservation Station. Now please, sit back and relax as we return to the African town of Harambe. Our journey there will take us past the edge of Asia, another land of animal adventure in Disney's Animal Kingdom. I hope you will visit my home, Anandapur, an ancient village where people and wild animals still live in harmony. In the jungles surrounding Anandapur, you may visit Maharaja Jungle Trek to discover gibbons, tigers, giant fruit bats, and other rare endangered animals. Asia is also home to Kali River Rapids, a whitewater raft adventure that would plunge you deep into the beauty and dangers of an Asian rainforest. Here in Animal Kingdom's Asia, we are recreating the look of tropical jungles in India, Thailand, and Indonesia. Bringing this landscape to life required nearly 3,000 exotic trees and over 250,000 shrubs and flowering plants. Fragrant camphor, spiny monkey puzzle, and colorful Hong Kong orchid trees are just a few of the thousands being planted. All throughout the Asian continent and around the world, tropical forests are disappearing at an ever-quickening pace, falling before the needs of expanding agriculture and the world's hunger for hardwoods and tropical products. As the forests shrink, so do the habitats of thousands of species of endangered animals. Some, like the orangutan and tiger, are famous around the world, yet still desperately endangered. Here at Disney's Animal Kingdom, every creature you meet is an ambassador from the world of animals, reminding us of the need to respect wild lives and protect remaining wild places. Soon we will be returning to the African village of Harambe. If you have already enjoyed Kilimanjaro Safaris and Pangani Forest Exploration Trail, take a stroll over to Caravan Stage. Wherever you go throughout Disney's Animal Kingdom, we hope you find a world of animals that not only delights you, but sparks your imagination to discover more about our planet's precious wildlife and what we can all do to ensure its survival. Dhanyavad. Thank you for riding Wildlife Express and have an enjoyable day here at Disney's Animal Kingdom.
3: 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Please remain seated until our train comes to a complete stop and one of the conductors will open the doors for you. Thank you very much for choosing Wildlife Express and enjoy the rest of the day here in Disney's Animal Kingdom. Asante sana, Hosiame. Thank you.

0: 'Twas a long time ago, longer now than it seems, in a place that perhaps you've seen in your dreams. For the story that you are about to be told began with the holiday worlds of old. I know you're curious to see what's inside. It's what happens when two holidays collide. Welcome, my friends, to our Christmas delight. Come witness a ghoulishly glorious sight. It's time for our holiday tale to begin. There's no turning back now. Please, come all the way in. Our holiday tale is a tale that's quite charming, but during this season, it's sometimes alarming. So relax and reflect. Feel free to take pause while we tell you a tale about dear Sandy Claus. Was the nightmare before Christmas, and all through the house, not a creature was peaceful, not even a mouse. The stockings, all hung by the chimney with care, when opened that morning, would cause such a scare. The children, nestled all snug in their beds, would have nightmares of monsters and skeleton heads.
1: Happy holidays, everyone!

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Jack Skellington came here from Halloween Town. You'll notice his handiwork scattered around. This year, he's decided to play Sandy Claus. But when Halloween creates Christmas, you might see a few

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Your sleigh will accommodate one or two more. We hope you're prepared for what Jack has in store. Don't pull down the bar. It will float down with ease. And remember, no flash photography, please. Yes, down through the chimney, Jack flew like a bat, clutching his magical Sandy Claus sack. He ripped open the sack and, in moments it seems, created a Christmas you have in bad dreams. More rapid than vultures, the mansion was changed. All was soon covered, adorned, and deranged. And what to your wondering eyes disappears is Jack's little friend Zero, the ghost dog reindeer. Nothing here was forgotten. It all looks so pleasant. A coffin, Jack says, makes a fine Christmas present. A man-eating plant makes a wonderful wreath, as long as you don't get caught in its teeth.

0: Jack's holiday vision was unlike no other. So ring out the bells, there's more cheer to uncover.
1: On the 13th day of Christmas, my ghoul love gave to me 13 rings of power, embracing strength that never ends. 12 signs of the zodiac that rule the future and transcend. 11 candles floating, their scent of mystery in the air. 10 telling tea leaves that swirl with secrets yet to share.

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0: creatures yet to be. On the fifth day of Christmas, my ghoul love gave to me 5 lucky charms to understand the right from wrong, 4 wheels of fortune to spin their rich and golden song, 3 lifelines extending help to those in need, 2 passion potions that love and romance may succeed. On the first day of Christmas, my ghoul love gave to me a star, a brilliant star for my fortune card tree.
1: With some treats and some games, you can make a scene merry. Why, even a gingerbread house could seem scary. All at once, happy haunts did materialize, like a nightmarish painting by Currier and Ives.

0: Sandy Claus worked his magic both outside and in. 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
1: It's Christmas! Have you been good this year? Ho, ho, ho!
2: What's this? Can you believe your eyes? I like this Christmas thing. See, Zero? I told you they would like my Christmas.
1: Fruitcake, anyone? Ho, ho, ho!
2: I really outdid myself this time. 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
1: Season greetings, everyone!

0: As Jack sprang to his sleigh, three hitchhikers he spied. They said, "Sandy Claus, may we please have a ride?" But Jack waved goodbye, for he could not stay. He had much to deliver before Christmas Day.
1: Merry Christmas, ooh.
0: May Jack's ghostly presence now follow you home, and stay in your heart where'er you may roam. For now you know what happens when holidays meet. You might get a trick or a holiday treat.
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3: Thank you, Sandy Claus, for bringing your cheer. Please hurry back. We can't wait till next year. And I heard him exclaim as he drove out of sight,
2: "This world will not forget my Christmas night!"
3: Hurry back. 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

0: Attention, please. Attention, please. These cars are about to be activated. Please stand clear of all cars. Motion is about to occur. Thank you.
1: And now, let's take a ride on the People Mover.

0: the people mover cars will travel four to a train. 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Passengers will board the people mover by stepping onto a rotating platform. 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So all you must do is step aboard the nearest car, like stepping into your own automobile parked in your own driveway. And now that you're safely aboard, settle back in your seat and let's take a tour of Disneyland's new Tomorrowland aboard the Wedway People Mover, presented by Goodyear.
1: The doors of your car will close automatically. Please keep your head and arms inside and remain seated at all times. And please, no smoking. Thank you.
2: You are now beginning a grand circle tour of Tomorrowland aboard the People Mover, the first system of its kind in the world. 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
3: Unlike Disneyland's other lands, which are tied to man's past or present, Tomorrowland is a glimpse into man's future, a chance for guests to experience where man is going and why. Here are any number of attractions that will provide guests with thrills never before experienced. The Tomorrowland Rocket Jets, which guests can actually fly in a circular flight pattern some 60 feet above the ground. The Submarine Voyage, where guests can take a submarine on a journey to the North Pole. The Skyway to Fantasyland, which transports guests high above Disneyland from the land of the future to the happiest land of all. If you like to stay closer to Earth, then climb aboard the Swinging Carousel of America Sings, a magical joyride to Musicland, USA. Laughable members of the park's Animal Kingdom offer guests their unique renditions of traditional favorites of 200 years of American song. The People Mover has stopped temporarily. Please remain in your car and stay seated at all times. A host or hostess will be at your car momentarily. Thank you. In Adventure Through Inner Space, you'll experience the unique sensation of shrinking and explore the fascinating world of the atoms and molecules that make up a tiny snowflake.

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1: We are now approaching the monorail station, where you can depart on a swift, scenic trip through Tomorrowland and to the Disneyland Hotel and back. This high-speed transportation system opened at Disneyland in 1959, the first daily operating monorail in the Western Hemisphere. We are now passing the Circle Vision Theater, where you can see America the Beautiful as you've never seen it before, all around you in a full circle motion picture. As we approach the People Mover station, you can see the colorful murals symbolizing the happy spirit of children in today's world and in tomorrow's.

0: Hello, welcome to Disneyland. We have dedicated this happy place to the ideals, the dreams, and the hard facts that have created America. This dedication is engraved on a plaque at the foot of the flagpole in the Disneyland Town Square. Suddenly, as we come into this square, the cares and worries of today are left behind, and we find ourselves in a little town in the year 1900. On one hand is the City Hall, and on the other is the fire station. Down Main Street, we see the Emporium and all the many shops. There is the old music store, the Penny Arcade with its blaring orchestrion, the Popcorn Man, and the old Calliope. At the end of the street, the marching band appears in full regalia. But let's take the horse-drawn streetcar and ride down Main Street.
1: Yeah.

0: Hi there, all you wild animals. I'm Dumbo's friend Timothy, the top mouse here on the Casey Jr. Circus train. Me and Casey got a lot to show you. But before we get rolling, your trainer's going to make sure you're all seated inside your cages and cars. Okay, Casey, let's get this show on the road. All aboard!
1: All aboard! Let's go!
0: Here we go! That's storybook land way down there. Along the canals are the homes of a lot of your old friends, such as, Mr. Toad, Alice, Snow White, and a bunch of funny-looking dwarves, and... Hey, Casey, look out! That tunnel looks pretty narrow up there. We made it. We still gotta take it easy, though, because we're crossing the canal, and it's awful wet down there by those windmills and dikes. Uh-oh, that hill ahead almost stopped us last time. Come on, Casey. You can do it. Come on.

Wowie! You made it, Casey. Hang on, everybody. That's where Peter Pan and Tinkerbell practice flying when they're not out chasing Captain Hook. You know, Snow White got lost once here in the Black Forest, but we don't have to worry because Casey knows a secret way out. Hey, slow down, Casey. We're back home again. Stay seated now till Casey stops. Oh, and you wild animals in the cages. Your trainer will be right there to let you out. Bye now.

0: Attention, please. All droids leaving the system must be cleared by customs control. Proof of ownership is required for all droid passengers.
1: Proof of ownership? We droids are made to suffer such indignities.
2: Kuchana kuchana, yuda yab yab hadaway judo, ikik pikik endo, judo ikik pikik gupta toto achipik, malichi niache kunda.
1: What is it now, R2? Don't get technical with me, what pressure? The fuel pressure? Well, why didn't you say so in the first place? Let me check. Yes, I am getting a rather high reading here. Oh, yes, R2. I'm shutting off the main line right now. Just you get back to fixing that motivator. These new transports are impossible.
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1: 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I'd rather be sent to the spice mines of Kessel than go back to Hoth.
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2: Kuchana, kuchana. 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
1: R2-D2, just what do you think you're doing? Get back to work before they deactivate you. Yes, I think they would. And hurry up. They'll be needing this transport any moment now. No, I don't feel sorry for you at all. Well, how should I know what's wrong with a ship? I am an interpreter, not an astromech. However, you might just check the logic circuits. Sometimes I think these new transports have a mind of their own.
0: Your attention, please. All interplanetary travelers must have a current passport and the necessary visas prior to leaving the spaceport. Passengers requiring assistance should visit the nearest information kiosk. 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
1: 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But we did survive. Somehow. Thank you, R2. 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
1: 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Check. I said check, R2. 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
5: 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All passengers holding confirmed tickets may board at this time through gate number 3. Thank you.
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1: 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We're doomed! 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No, disconnect them all! Oh, thank the Masons!
5: Your attention, please, for the following gate announcements. 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Flight 1082, the Endor Express, will now depart through gate number 1. These are gate changes only. Thank you.
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6: monitor circuits continue to detect a decrease in production activities in Droid Sector 2. Shutdown procedures will begin in 60 seconds unless output increases immediately.
7: Excuse me, please, but you'll have to check that excess baggage. Huh? Oh, I'm terribly sorry. I didn't realize that was your husband. Sorry, Chief. My senses were out of focus there for a second. Hiya, folks. I'm G214. I run this operation. Now, if there's anything I can help you with... Hey, you over there. I'm talking to you. Could you creatures please give me your undivided attention for a moment? Thank you. Some of you are probably wondering how many passengers are flying with Star Tours today. Well, let me see. There's one, two, three, four... Do you want me to include you? Okay. Five, six, stop back and check with me later. This could take a while. Seven,
6: malfunction
7: eight, nine,
6: in sector
7: ten.
6: Two. Malfunction in sector two. All droids will be shut down for reloading of labor programs. Stand by for power disconnect.
7: Well, it's break time. Wait, I didn't mean that literally.
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9: 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Galactic regulations require that all carry-on items be safely stowed beneath your seat. 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You'll be boarding in just a few moments. Thank you, and have a pleasant tour.
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3: Ladies and gentlemen, on this adventure through inner space, you will see that the crystal is a basic form of solid matter. You will see that crystals are made of millions of molecules, that molecules are composed of one or more atoms, and that atoms consist of a nucleus and many electrons that surround it. Here you will see just two of more than 100 known atoms that scientists are constantly rearranging into molecules to further what nature began.
0: All phases initiate the MS precision converters and adjust to the minus 20 million.
2: Phase yellow reporting forward units on collision course with H2O molecule.
0: Increase precision focus to the minus 1 billion.
1: Phase orange, forward units obscured. Cannot locate automobiles.
0: All phases increase focus to the minus 5 billion. Proceed with precision scan procedure.
1: Phase orange, oxygen atoms in sharp focus. Still no evidence of automobiles.
0: Critical phases continue precision scan procedure.
3: Your ultimate goal on this adventure through inner space will be the very hub of this microcosmic solar system, the atomic nucleus. Its capabilities are almost unimaginable. It is a million times smaller than the atom, and yet it contains 99% of the atom's weight. The density of the nucleus is such that if we had 1 cubic centimeter, half a teaspoon, it would weigh 100 million tons. We hope this adventure will stimulate your interest to probe further into the mysteries of inner space. For everything we use in our daily lives depends on the universe of the molecule.
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1: Phase orange, immersion fluid added. 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Automobiles observed approaching crystal labyrinth.
2: Phase red reporting forward units drifting into molecular stage. NA factor approaching 1.40.
0: Phase red hold at NA 1.60. Attention all phases. 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Stand by to convert to DLX system when forward units enter molecular stage.
3: Manned flights to Mars and beyond. The glamorous probing of outer space may one day benefit all mankind. But it is today's dedicated probing of inner space that will make it possible. It is man's probing into the realm of the atom and the molecule that has developed the sophisticated materials that will enable our astronauts to survive the rigors of outer space. For centuries, man had but his own two eyes to explore the wonders of his world. Then he invented the microscope, a mighty eye, and discovered the fantastic universe beyond the limits of his own meager sight. Now your adventure through inner space has begun. Through the mighty microscope, you will travel into the incredible universe found within a tiny fragment of a snowflake. I am the first person to make this fabulous journey. Suspended in the timelessness of inner space are the thought waves of my first impressions. They will be our only source of contact once you have passed beyond the limits of normal.
4: Magnification. Magnification. Magnification. Magnification.
0: I am passing beyond the magnification limits of even the most powerful microscope. These are snowflakes, and yet they seem to grow larger and larger. Or can I be shrinking beyond the smallness of a tiny snowflake crystal? Indeed, I am becoming smaller and smaller. These tiny bits of snowflake crystal tower above me like an enormous wall of ice. Can I penetrate this gigantic prism? And yet this wall of ice only seems smooth and solid. From this tiny viewpoint, I can see that nothing is solid, no matter how it appears. Still, I continue to shrink. What compelling force draws me into this mysterious darkness? Can this be the threshold of inner space?

0: 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Make all preparations for getting underway.
1: Aye, aye, sir. 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Single up all lines. Cast off forward. 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All station command, sir. Ship rig for getting underway.
0: All ahead, one third.
1: All ahead, one third. Aye, aye.
0: Stand by to dive.
1: Diving stations.
0: Dive. Dive. Take her down easy.
1: Aye, aye. Trim bow diving plane. 3 degrees down.
0: Catch her at 10 fathoms.
1: Aye, aye.

0: Sphere 30 degrees.
1: Right rudder, 30 degrees.
0: All ahead full. Steady as she goes.
1: Aye, aye, sir. All ahead full.
0: This is the captain speaking. Welcome aboard. We are now underway and proceeding on a course that will take us on a voyage of exploration through liquid space. En route, we will pass below the polar ice cap and then probe depths seldom seen by man. Make yourself comfortable, but please remain seated at all times, and no smoking, please. The smoking lamp is out. Among these coral reefs, you'll see various species of marine life feeding among the seaweed and unusual rock formations. There are lobsters, crabs, sea turtles. These reptilian patriarchs of the deep are the amphibious descendants of the dinosaur and have changed little in the past 200 million years. Roaming the coastal sea bottoms in search of food are the groupers or giant sea bass. And speaking of giants, the giant clam has a fluted shell that can weigh up to 1/4 ton. The moray eel, with its powerful tooth-filled jaws, ambushes unwary prey from holes and crevices in the reef. The fish world has always been considered a silent habitat. But now, thanks to remarkable advances in marine technology, we can use instruments such as our sonar hydrophones to actually hear the fish talk.

0: Bridge, radar 1. Weather warning, surface storm ahead.
1: Weather alert. All controls 8 degrees down.
2: Weather alert, down 8.
1: Hold her at 80 fathoms and proceed on course.
2: 80 fathoms, aye aye.
1: Submarines can dive safely below the violence of surface storms. Other craft have not been so fortunate. Witness the evidence of their fate. The graveyard of lost ships. Stronghold of sunken treasure.
2: Salvage operation ahead, sir. Divers to port and starboard.
1: How many attempts have been made to claim the treasure that lies hidden in these rotting holds? A fortune in gold and jewels, safeguarded by these man-eating sharks and other silent sentinels of the deep.
2: We've raised the polar ice cap, sir. Ice flow thickening.
1: Take her deep.

0: We are now passing beneath the North Pole into a region of deep water where the sun has never penetrated. Here in this realm of eternal darkness, nature has provided her creatures with their own eerie luminescence.
1: Warning light, sir. We've reached maximum depth limit.
0: Ease her back up to 80 fathoms.
1: 80 fathoms, aye aye. Captain, a giant squid dead ahead.
0: Stand by, repellent charge. Steady as she goes. Our submarine is equipped with a high-voltage electrical shield that would discourage even the most aggressive predator. There are legends told by ancient mariners of ships being crushed into splinters by the powerful tentacles of giant squid. But of course, these stories have no basis in fact. They're merely tall tales that should be classed as fiction along with the myths of mermaids? I don't believe it. Mr. Baxter, check the air pressure.
1: Green bar, sir.
0: Mermaids and sunken treasure. Something is causing these hallucinations. Or can it really be possible? Nah.
1: Unusual formation to port and starboard, sir.
0: Aha! These crumbling heaps of stone betray the hand of man. These classic ruins could very well be the legendary lost continent of Atlantis. For centuries, scholars have debated its existence. Some believe that ages ago, a magnificent island was destroyed by a tremendous volcano.
1: Captain, it's an underwater volcano.
0: This confirms it. That seething mountain still denies rest to the civilization it destroyed thousands of generations ago. Helmsman, steer clear of the tottering columns.
1: Aye, aye, sir.
0: We now appear to be safely out of the area of volcanic disturbance, and we...
1: Captain, sonar reports unidentifiable condition dead ahead. Sir, it looks like a... It is, it's a sea serpent.
0: Great Scott, you're right. It is a sea serpent. Red alert. Emergency maneuver, all engines.
2: Emergency maneuver. Aye, aye.
1: Captain, we should enter this in the log, shouldn't we?
0: No. Forget it. Nobody would believe it anyway. I think we've been submerged too long. Stand by to surface.
1: Aye, aye.
0: Ladies and gentlemen, we are approaching our home port. We've enjoyed having you aboard on this adventurous voyage through liquid space, our last frontier on the planet Earth. Station the maneuvering watch. Rig ship for mooring.
1: Aye, aye. All hands to stations. Pilot to bridge. Reduce speed and proceed to berth 2-9. Stand by to dock.
3: Bridge, aye aye. All ahead, 1/3. Stand by the mooring lines.
0: Now when the cabin lights come on, please stand and disembark to your right. Take small children by the hand and watch your step up the ladder. Please use the handrail. All ashore, please. All ashore.

0: Uh-oh. 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I've got a bad feeling about this. Careful! 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Uh-oh. Uh-oh. Get me out! Get me out of here! Ugh.
1: There. That wasn't so bad, was it?

Welcome to the General Electric Carousel of Progress. Now, most carousels just go round and round without getting anywhere. But on this one, at every turn, we'll be making progress. And progress is not just moving ahead. It's dreaming and working and building a better way of life. Progress is the sound of a motor, the hum of a turbine, the heartbeat of a factory, the sound of a symphony, the roar of a rocket. Progress is people getting released from drudgery, gaining more time to enjoy themselves and live richer lives. And as long as man dreams and works and builds, this progress will go on in your life and mine.

0: Well, the robins are back. That's a sure sign of spring. What year is it? Oh, just before the turn of the century. And believe me, things couldn't be any better than they are today. Yes, sir, we've got all the latest things. Gas lamps, a telephone, and the latest design in cast iron stoves. That reservoir keeps 5 gallons of water hot all day on just 3 buckets of coal. Sure beats chopping wood. And isn't our new ice box a beauty? Holds 50 pounds of ice. Milk doesn't sour as quick as it used to. Our dog Rover here keeps the water in the drip pan from overflowing. You know, it wasn't too long ago we had to carry water from a well. But thanks to progress, we've got a pump right here in the kitchen. Of course, we keep a bucket of water handy to prime it with. Yes, sir, we've got everything to make life easier. Mother, I was reading about a fella named Tom Edison who's working on an idea for snap-on electric lights.
1: I'll believe that when I see it.
0: That's my wife, Sarah.
1: But with my new Wash Day Marvel, it takes only 5 hours to do the wash. Imagine.
0: That's right, folks. Now Mother has time for recreations like
1: canning and polishing the stove.
0: Okay, Mother. You just iron the wrinkles out of my shirts.
1: Yes, dear.
0: But no one can improve on nature for drying clothes. Oh, well, the cistern was low on rainwater anyway. Rover, mind your manners. You know, spring cleaning is a lot easier than it used to be. Our new air suction vacuum cleaner operates on 1 boy power. Sure an improvement over the old carpet beater. Folks, we don't have an opera house in our town, but right here in our own home, we got the next best thing, a talking machine.
2: She keeps that thing going all day long. That tenor's driving me nuts. Progress.
0: You know, the young folks have their own ideas about entertainment. For instance, Jane, our teenage daughter, is getting ready to go to a trolley party on one of those new electric streetcars. She says hay rides are old-fashioned.
1: Oh!
0: Don't be upset, daughter. They're friends.
1: Oh!
0: It's hard to imagine how life could be any easier. But there's a new company, General Electric, they call it, who are trying to bring the same power that runs the trolley into folks' homes. I don't know, but if those fellas work that out, one thing is certain.

hottest summer we've had in years. Well, we've progressed a long way since the turn of the century, 20 years ago, but no one realized then that this would be the age of electricity. Everyone's using it. 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Electric sewing machine, coffee percolator, toaster, waffle iron, refrigerator, and they all go to work at the click of a switch.

0: Take it easy, you'll blow a fuse. Buster, leave him alone. 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Now it's no problem at all to get my collar smooth. Right, Mother?
1: Yes, dear.
0: Oh, by the way, we've got a phonograph now. And there's a new kind of music called jazz that all the youngsters go for. With his crystal set, Grandpa can get big-time entertainment from distances up to 100 miles away.
2: And now, here's those two hilarious, the happiest boys.
0: Now, that's called static. You know, there's something progress can't improve on. It's called romance.
1: Jane, it's after 9:30. Yes, Mother.
0: Mother broadcast the time signals long before radio got the idea. Cut that out, Buster. Well, we've got indoor plumbing now. Saves a lot of walking. In our new bathroom, we've got a house guest, Cousin Orville. And as usual, he's taken over the coolest spot in the house. I will say one thing for him, though. Orville's rigged up something pretty clever. He calls it air cooling. Too bad he's not reading the help wanted ads.
3: No privacy at all around this place.
0: Sorry, Orville. You know, considering all the conveniences we have, it looks as though we've progressed about as far as we can. But when we read about the things those research people at General Electric are working on, well, we can be sure of one thing.

0: Well, it's autumn again, and the kids are back in school. Thank goodness. Now we're in the frantic 40s, and it's amazing how today's household appliances are helping to take over the hard work, like our new electric washing machine. It does about everything but hang up the clothes. And electric ranges are a big improvement over those early models of the 1920s. And refrigerators are bigger and better than ever. It keeps vegetables garden fresh for days. There's a meat compartment, and it makes lots more ice cubes. Dishwashing has gone electric, too, and that's real progress, believe me. Sport, stop picking on him. Yes, sir, kitchens are now places to relax in. I spend lots of time here. Have to. Grandma and Grandpa have taken over my den. Radios and automatic record players are now combined in one unit. And Grandma has a new hearing aid. Nothing, Grandma.
1: Oh, I thought you said I had a new hearing aid.
0: Well, our whole family is caught up in the new do-it-yourself craze. Mother's remodeling my basement workshop into something called a rumpus room. Be careful now, Mother.
2: Don't worry about me, dear.
0: Mother's pretty ingenious, like using her food mixer for stirring paint. Well, that's my wife, Sarah. You know, I remember when...
2: Oh! Darn.
0: Is there a doctor in the house?
2: Never mind. I'm all right, dear.
0: Well, okay. Now, where was I? Oh, remember back in the 20s when young people got their exercise dancing the Charleston? Well, today our daughter Jane keeps in shape with electricity.
3: Babs, did you know the calories going steady with Liddy Roy? Imagine!
4: Jane, are you going to the dance?
3: Yes, but I'm not going to the dance with that jerk Wilfred.
4: I don't blame you one bit.
3: Besides, I wouldn't be seen in his old jalopy. Makes me bounce and shake like a bowl of jelly. Oh, and listen, Babs.
0: I'm having another phone put in next week. Now stop that. He may be a good customer of General Electric. Well, thanks to progress, Mother and I can spend more time together. We've got the new electronic babysitter. Television is here, and no doubt it will improve. But I'll bet there'll always be the good guys shooting it out with the bad guys. Yes, sir. It seems like these are the best years of our lives. Or does that sound like an echo from the past? Well, I guess it's about time to move on. All of us should know the song by now. Let's sing it together.

0: Merry Christmas.
1: Merry Christmas. We were just reminiscing about Christmas in the old days when
0: getting ready for the holidays meant hectic days of cleaning house and preparing extra food.
1: And as I started to say,
0: when Christmas Day arrived, I was too exhausted to enjoy it.
1: But today, our new...
0: Yes, today our new all-electric home gives us lots more time to enjoy ourselves.
1: In fact, it's a...
0: And would you believe it? I'm cooking dinner. Or rather, my electric range is... I just set the time and temperature controls and relax. It even has a self-cleaning oven. And we were able to pick our appliance colors from so many beautiful combinations.
1: All of the appliances are improved today. Take a refrigerator. Why, I remember when...
0: When the man of the house had to work twice as many hours to earn one as he does now. And today we have a better product.
1: You took the words right out of my mouth, dear.
0: And I'm thrilled with my new dishwasher. And doing a big family wash is simply a breeze now. Oh, how I used to dread doing that job.
1: Now Mother has time for...
0: For activities like my garden club, the literary society, the ladies' bowling league, and...
1: Quiet while Mother's interrupting.
0: Home entertainment for our family is centered in one area. 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We can even change our lighting to match the mood of the music.

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1: Now we can record our favorite shows for viewing at a more convenient hour. And television programming is so much improved today.
0: What Mother means is they're still shooting it out, but now it's in color.
1: You're probably wondering what happened to Grandma and Grandpa. Well, they're no longer with us. They have their own home now in a community for senior citizens.
0: Grandpa's in the 80s. His golf score, that is.
1: The children are meeting Grandma and Grandpa now at our new jet airport.
0: And speaking of new...
1: We haven't said anything about our community.
0: That's changed, too, and...
1: And in a great big beautiful way. Yes, the progress of the last century has changed not only our homes, but also our transportation, recreation, and the places we work.
0: Mother.
1: It has brought us convenience and enjoyment we never knew before.
0: Mother.
1: Dear, you've hardly said a word. Why don't you say something?
0: Well, I would like to say this much. Progress is something we can't take for granted. Progress takes a lot of people wanting it and willing to work for it. And so next, Mother and I invite you to come along and see some of the electrifying new ideas from General Electric for our city and for your own hometown.

0: Attention, please. Attention, please. These cars are about to be activated. Please stand clear of all cars. Motion is about to occur. Thank you.
1: And now, let's take a ride on the People Mover.

0: The people mover cars will travel four to a train. Each car seats four people. Passengers will board the people mover by stepping onto a rotating platform. As they approach the station, the people mover cars will be moving at the same speed you are traveling aboard the rotating platform. So all you must do is step aboard the nearest car, like stepping into your own automobile parked in your own driveway. And now that you're safely aboard, settle back in your seat and let's take a tour of Disneyland's new Tomorrowland aboard the Wedway People Mover, presented by Goodyear.
1: The doors of your car will close automatically. Please keep your head and arms inside and remain seated at all times. And please, no smoking. Thank you.
2: You are now beginning a grand circle tour of Tomorrowland aboard the People Mover, the first system of its kind in the world. 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
3: Unlike Disneyland's other lands, which are tied to man's past or present, Tomorrowland is a glimpse into man's future, a chance for guests to experience where man is going and why. Here are any number of attractions that will provide guests with thrills never before experienced. The Tomorrowland Rocket Jets, which guests can actually fly in a circular flight pattern some 60 feet above the ground. The Submarine Voyage, where guests can take a submarine on a journey to the North Pole. The Skyway to Fantasyland, which transports guests high above Disneyland from the land of the future to the happiest land of all. If you like to stay closer to Earth, then climb aboard the Swinging Carousel of America Sings, a magical joyride to Musicland, USA. Laughable members of the park's animal kingdom offer guests their unique renditions of traditional favorites of 200 years of American song. The People Mover has stopped temporarily. Please remain in your car and stay seated at all times. A host or hostess will be at your car momentarily. Thank you. In Adventure Through Inner Space, you'll experience the unique sensation of shrinking and explore the fascinating world of the atoms and molecules that make up a tiny snowflake.

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1: We are now approaching the monorail station, where you can depart on a swift, scenic trip through Tomorrowland and to the Disneyland Hotel and back. This high-speed transportation system opened at Disneyland in 1959, the first daily operating monorail in the Western Hemisphere. We are now passing the Circle Vision Theater, where you can see America the Beautiful as you've never seen it before, all around you in a full circle motion picture. 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

0: Please remain seated during your tour, keeping your hands and arms inside the vehicle, and kindly refrain from smoking. Thank you. You are now beginning a grand circle tour of Tomorrowland aboard the People Mover, the first system of its kind in the world. Since its 1967 opening, the People Mover has carried more than 50 million guests. 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
1: 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Welcome to the Star Tours Tomorrowland spaceport.
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2: 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Just ahead is Mission to Mars. There, you can blast off on a voyage to the mysterious red planet.

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Prepare for the game grid of Tron. You have escaped Tron's game grid for now, users. But take heed, next time you may not fare so well.

Above you is Disneyland's Highway in the Sky, traveled by sleek monorail trains. 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

From here, you can see the gold and white spires of It's a Small World. 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

Below you is the submarine voyage. 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

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There you can depart on a swift, scenic tour through Tomorrowland and to the Disneyland Hotel and back. 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

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This theater is now presenting two spectacular Circle Vision 360 motion pictures, American Journeys and Wonders of China. Here are some scenes from American Journeys, a coast-to-coast look at the people, communities, and natural wonders of America.

As we pass above Tomorrowland's entrance, you can see the heart of Disneyland. It's the plaza, gateway to the themed lands in the Magic Kingdom.

0: laughter thereafter at Monsters Incorporated. So drop in and join Mike Wazowski and all his pals at Monsters Incorporated Laugh Board. Shit.
1: Yeah, very good. Keep it moving. We're on a tight schedule here.
0: As we approach the Tomorrowland Transit Authority station, our Grand Circle Tour is coming to an end, but not to a stop, because this transportation system never stops. Thank you for joining us on the Tomorrowland Transit Authority People Mover. It's been a pleasure to have you aboard. Enjoy the rest of your day and have a great, great, beautiful tomorrow.
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4: 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Today, for the first time in our history, nearly 1,000 of our park guests will join the Disney cast and perform with them in a magical moment from a Walt Disney classic. Now come with us, ladies and gentlemen, and remember the magic. Come meet the girl whose foot fits the glass slipper, the genie who makes wishes come true, the little lion cub who grows up to be king. Come celebrate again. All the wonder and joy, the laughter and delight that is so much a part of our tradition here in Walt Disney World's Magic Kingdom. Come with us.
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0: Just in time for the wonder game of the century. 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
0: Gotta keep one jump ahead of the game now. One hop, you gotta stay put. 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One jump ahead of the slow pokes. 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Let's play. 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
0: 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Never had a friend like me. 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
1: Kick your feet and flap your arms like a chicken.
0: Kick and flap. 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
3: 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We're under the skin. Everything looks fine.
5: Roger.
3: Folks, directly in front of us is a group of white blood cells on their way to destroy the splinter. 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
3: Dr. Lair, are you okay?
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3: 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We lost a fuel cell. Gotta get out on the next beat.
8: You're heading for the lungs, Captain. Air current's extremely hazardous.
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7: 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I'm in the lungs.
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5: 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You're down to quarter power.
3: Doctor, I've lost you. Where'd you go?
7: 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I need some help here. I'm being attacked by a white blood cell.
3: 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I'm going to use the lasers to try and stun it.
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3: 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Into the ship!
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7: 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It's taking us to the brain. We're just above the brain in the spinal fluid.
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7: This neuron better fire.
3: Come on, hit the shield. Hit the shield.
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3: We did it!
5: We're beaming you out.
7: Incredible! Do you realize what we just did?
5: 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You broke every regulation in the book.
7: Control, we were the first to go through the heart, lungs, and brain.
4: You also managed to pull off the most spectacular mission this place has ever seen. Congratulations.
3: Thank you, Control. Folks, you can unlatch your safety belt by pushing the button on your left. Please exit the ship to your right. Don't forget your personal belongings. Oh, and welcome home.

0: You know me. I'm Tinkerbell. I start the Disneyland television show every week. And now we're all down here at the real Disneyland. Come on in. Oh, look. There's Mickey Mouse and Minnie.
1: Hello, Tinkerbell.
0: Hello there.
2: Hi, Tink.
0: Oh, I didn't see you, Goofy. Hi. Come on, everybody. We're going right up Main Street and into Fantasyland. And that's Sleeping Beauty's castle.
2: Gosh, look at them golden towers.
0: And we can get close enough to peep right in the windows.
1: Now who's in that cave? Snow White and the Witch.
2: And the Seven Dwarfs.
0: Then we'll sail in a big pirate boat and see Captain Hook, Peter Pan, and the Mermaid.
2: Bet you kids will never guess who's in that big port over there. All the pioneer friends of Baby Crockett. That's who.
1: We're just about ready to take that boat trip through the wildest jungles you ever saw.
2: Gosh, with animals and everything?
0: Sure. And then we'll get on a real train and ride all around the park.
1: We'll ride the flying elephants.
2: And the horse cars.
0: And the old river boat. Oh, we're just going to have the time of our lives. Come on and see, all of you.
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0: spot?
1: Heaven's sakes, is that a spot? 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
2: Be our guest!
1: Be our guest! Our guest, be our guest. Our command is your request. It's 10 years since we've had anybody here, and we're upset.

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This very moment, as we stand side by side, young and old, as one. After all, this is really a festival of friendship, a celebration of family, a circle of life.

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1: Hi, this is Cynthia. 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
3: My dad's 10. He just goes for us. 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She's into music. And she loves the parade. 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Nothing scares my brother. Most of the time.
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3: 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I like everything. I do.
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0: Now there's a meal called Southern Eel that you can't resist from trying.
1: Ryan.
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1: Right.
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2: 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May I have the next dance?
1: Sorry, but I'm engaged.
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0: Aunt Hogg, this here's a respectable place. 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
1: Well, that's fine with me, ma'am. I'll be back on Sunday. 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
1: No, I think that's pretty exciting.

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You know, after performing at weddings and nightclubs all over the galaxy, it's really great to be back here at Cosmic Rays Starlight Cafe.

Thank you. Thank you very much. Hey, guess what kind of bugs they have up there in the moon? Give up? Lunar ticks. Hey, I'm on a roll now. You know, I'd still be up there performing on the moon, but I heard it was going broke. It was down to its last quarter. But honestly, folks, I really do love your beautiful planet Earth. It's big and round and blue and green, just like my mother-in-law. If I may be serious here for a moment, I've seen a lot of planets, but I gotta tell you, Earth, from out in space, is one of the loveliest sights I've ever seen. Now listen, while I dial up a little Bossa Supernova,

Thank you. Thank you very much. What a crowd. You know, I recently heard the universe was expanding. Guess it's time to loosen the old asteroid belt. For those of you just joining me, I'm Sunny Eclipse, bringing you the sunny side of entertainment all the way from the planet Zork. 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Can you guys bring this thing down a bit? Testing. Testing. Yeah, that's better. Thanks. As I was saying, we're here at the Starlight Lounge doing our little show from opening to closing every day. And if you've been out there wondering where my backup vocals are coming from, frankly, so am I. They're invisible. I call them my space angels.

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Those beautiful voices from out of thin air. They arrived just in time, invisibly absurd, as they saved my act. This is what I heard.

0: Thank you. 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Hey, how about those space angels?
1: Thank you.
0: Anybody out there celebrating a birthday today? Well, happy birthday to you. Any honeymooners in the audience? Hey, congratulations, you two. Now, listen to Sonny when I tell you I never knew the true meaning of happiness until I got married. But then it was too late. Well, it's high time I told you a little something about myself. When I was just a little Zorky, I wanted nothing more than to get into intergalactic showbiz. Lucky for me,

0: In UNORC, you know what's worse than raining cats and dogs? Hailing taxi tabs.
1: Everybody's a comedian in this town. Now where you going, Mac? I ain't got all day.
0: Hey, take me down to Uptown. I want to see that big green lady out there in the harbor. My mom! Hey, watch out for that! Way substation. Look, there's...

Hey, yes, sir. Unark City up there on my planet Zork. That's where I got this amazing Astro organ. Picked it up at a pawn shop. Got it for a song. But hey, I love being here in Cosmic Ray's beautiful Starlight Lounge. In fact, I wrote a little song about the menu. So without further ado, here's some musical food you can taste with your ears.

0: right back.
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2: 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Hey, Cosmic Ray, if you're out there, I was only kidding about the raise, man. Actually, folks, Ray pays me weekly. Very weekly. And speaking of money, you know, romance is the same in every galaxy, on every planet you go. Boy creature meets girl creature, stars in their eyes. Well, you know the story. 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She has the most beautiful purple eyes. All six of them. She has almost perfect eyesight, too. 20, 20, 20, 20, 20, 19. That's not all. She has 12 nostrils. I'll tell you, that girl really blows me away. So I wrote this song especially with her in mind. With your kind permission, I'd like to sing it for you now. It goes something like this.

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Weren't they just beautiful? Well, hey, my name is Sunny Eclipse. 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Hold on to your seats, folks, because we're going to crank it up. Here we go now.

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1: 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Hey, speaking of planets, Donald Duck and Goofy were in here a few minutes ago looking for Pluto. Man, are they a few million miles off or what? 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

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Now, don't go away, because we have some very special entertainment to follow.

0: 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You'll have a ball discovering this place.
1: Epcot is limitless discovery. Here you'll find fun and imagination go together. There's a lot to see and do in this land of ideas. From China to Canada, World Showcase has 11 countries and countless worldly adventures. Here, international cuisine sizzles day and night. And world-class entertainment brings a smile to faces everywhere.
2: We learned a little bit of Japanese. Arigato, I think, is thank you. And what
3: sure. Did we learn?
2: I think so.
4: This is the only place where you can actually sample different lifestyles.
5: Shopping,
4: yeah,
5: people.
4: Yeah, sure, together.
0: You've traveled the world. Now step into something even more fantastic. This is Future World, where the fun and imagination of Disney is at the heart of a never-ending land of ideas.
5: Going through there and seeing the discovery of technology and the new ideas and the encouragement to people to imagine and go farther and do more than they ever thought they could.
0: Epcot is limitless discovery, from spaceship Earth to the bottom of the living seas. Honey, I Shrunk the Audience will have you seeing what it's like to be small, really small, as Professor Zelinsky's shrinking machine zaps you to the size of a pea.
6: Here's a little tip. Don't leave the attraction before the show is over. I understand at the end you get brought back to regular size. Oh my gosh! Watch where you're walking! Please, don't tread on me!
0: Hang on for an epic microscopic journey into the human body on Body Wars. 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

This is Captain Nemo speaking. Welcome aboard the Nautilus. We are proceeding on a course that will take us on a voyage 20,000 leagues under the sea. En route, we will pass beneath the polar ice cap and then probe depths seldom seen by man. So make yourselves comfortable. But please, remain seated at all times. Here among the reefs, you will see many familiar inhabitants of the undersea world. The great green sea turtles, for instance, are the reptilian patriarchs of the deep. These amphibious descendants of the dinosaur have changed little in the past 200 million years. Groupers, or giant sea bass, roam the coastal bottoms in search of food. The giant clam, obviously, is quite safe from such marine predators.

0: witness the crew from one of our satellite ships. They are harvesting the abundance that nature has sown here beneath the sea. Kelp beds are cultivated, sea creatures corralled and protected from predators, just as terrestrial shepherds protect their flocks from ravenous wolves.
1: Surface storm ahead, sir.
0: Weather alert. All controls 8 degrees down. Hold her at 80 fathoms and proceed on course.
1: Surface storm ahead, sir.
0: Weather alert. All controls 8 degrees down. Hold her at 80 fathoms and proceed on course.

0: The Nautilus can dive safely below the violence of ocean storms. Surface vessels are not so fortunate. Witness the evidence of their fate. The graveyard of lost ships. For ages, these rotting holes have kept their secret treasures, safeguarded by silent sentinels of the deep. Man-eating sharks, nature's most unpredictable predators of the sea.
1: We've raised the polar ice cap, sir. There's a clear channel at 40 miles.
0: Steady as she goes. In this region of the polar ice cap, you are witnessing a rare visual phenomenon. The aurora borealis above us.
1: Ice flow beginning, sir.
0: Take her deep. And keep an eye on the depth gauge.
1: Aye, aye.
0: We have passed beneath the North Pole and are now descending into that region in deeper water where the sun has never penetrated. Here, in this realm of eternal darkness, nature has provided her creatures with their own eerie luminescence.
1: Twilight, sir. We reached maximum depth limit.
0: Take her back up to 80 fathoms.
1: 80 fathoms. Aye, aye.
0: There are limits beyond which man and his puny efforts cannot survive. We have almost exceeded those limits.
1: Starboard, sir.
0: These crumbling heaps of stone betray the hand of man. I believe we've made a startling discovery. These classic ruins could very well be the legendary lost continent of Atlantis. Some scholars theorize that a remarkable civilization was destroyed by a tremendous volcano. Others treat any concept of Atlantis as pure fantasy, along with legends of sea serpents and mermaids.
1: I beg your pardon, sir, but sea serpents are mere fantasies?
0: Belay there, mate. Anyone in his right mind knows there's no such thing as a sea serpent or mermaids. Mr. Baxter, if you think you're seeing mermaids and sea monsters, you've been submerged too long. Neptune's flippers. This confirms it. That seething mountain still denies rest to the civilization it submerged thousands of generations ago. Helmsman, steer clear the tottering columns.
2: Aye, aye, sir.
0: Red alert.
1: Red alert. All hands to station.
0: Trim the tanks.

0: It's one of ours. Its hull has been crushed like an eggshell.
1: Another monster detecting forward sense.
0: Full repellent charge.
2: Repellent charge, aye, aye. Maximum voltage.
0: All ahead.
2: All ahead, aye, aye. Hold that for a repellent, sir.
0: Emergency maneuver. All engines, stand by to surface.
2: Aye, aye.
0: Surface.
2: Surface! Surface! Surface! The brake is all stable, sir.
0: Proceed on course. All ahead.
2: All ahead, aye, aye.
0: Station the maneuvering watch.
2: Aye, aye, sir. All hands stationed.
3: Ladies and gentlemen, in just a few moments, we will be docking at Vulcania, our home port. It has been a pleasure having you aboard the Nautilus on this memorable voyage that has taken us 20,000 leagues under the sea. Captain to bridge. Reduce speed and proceed to number 4 berth. Stand by to dock.
4: Bridge, aye, aye. 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
1: Max, how do you get up there? 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Kitty, kitty, kitty, come here. I'm going to tan your hide. Get over here right now. You'll not be up there, Max. Get down. Right now. Get down. 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Ow! Get down from there. Now. 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Up with those hands. 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
1: Oh, Tootie, don't stare at me that way. 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
0: Stairway to heaven. 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
1: Tootie, Tootie, you're being quite obtuse. 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
0: Obese lady. 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
1: 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And besides, I said obtuse, not obese.
0: You're ugly and obese. Ugly and obese.
1: Listen, bird. If you don't want to be a decoration on my hat, you better ease up a little bit.
0: Pretty lady. Pretty lady.
1: Good morning, my little feathered friends. 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Come and sit on my windowsill a spell. Let me take a look at you. Could you sing to me, please? Sing for me, little birdies. Come on, sing, please. Oh, stop it! I thought we got rid of that song a long time ago. I just can't stand it.
0: Listen to the bird.
1: Stop it, you naughty birds. I can't stand to hear that thing one more time. I said stop that song. Oh, stop it, you naughty birds. You are naughty, naughty birds.
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0: Jungle Cruise Base, this is Branco Beauty. We have run aground just south of Manaus. All hands are fine. We will wait till the tides change. Over.
1: This is Jack. Hey, look, you know that shipment of tea? We ran into a whole pool of hippos that upset the boat. We're doing fine, but those hippos got the last of the Earl Grey. Looks like Mrs. Haversham's gonna be disappointed.
2: Attention, all boats on the Irrawaddy near Mandalay. This is the Colonial Portmaster. There have been reports of some disturbances in your area. Please travel with caution.
3: This just in. A Jungle Cruise skipper reports spotting the lost safari near the African veld. As you may recall, this safari has remained missing longer, yet had more sightings than any other in history. Locally, aeroplane pilots are cautioned about landing in Settlers Field. Recent rains have created rather large bogs, which have attracted the attention of local water buffalo. Pilots should carefully review conditions before either taking off or landing. These same rains have caused Schweitzer Falls to run at 150% of normal, resulting in dangerous currents on nearby waterways. All skippers are advised to proceed with caution.
4: Hello, Colonel! Hello, are you there?
5: Yes, Sir Reginald.
4: Good, jolly good. I'm trying to find out about that shipment. They called me from the Home Office, said the supplies would be delayed by a full month due to problems with that Jungle Shipping Company.
5: This is Trader Dan reporting attacking. We just made it through, but it was close. They're armed with arrows, poison darts. Repeat, hostiles are attacking. Stay clear of the river north of...
4: Now, where was I? Oh, yes, the shipment. We still require the Earl Grey tea, quinine, mosquito netting, and piano wire.
6: I quite understand, sir. I'll see what we can do.
4: Good, jolly good. Thank you, Colonel. Cheerio.
7: Yeah, this is Mrs. Schmidt. The coffee shipment is ready for pickup. It is at the supply dock. Please, radio back to confirm pickup. Over and out.
8: Jungle Cruise Dispatch, just to let you know, we are taking a bit of a detour. The dry season has completely closed off the Banu tributaries. Tell Sally we'll be there Thursday. Over.
9: Bisoko Outpost. Bisoko Outpost, this is a Congo Kate. Supplies arriving at your dock tomorrow about 0800. Please have the colonel ready to sign. Over.
1: Congo Kate, this is the Bisoko Outpost. Thanks, pal. We'll be waiting for you. Over.
3: The Northeastern District is reporting some unusual activities at the Temple of the Forbidden Eye. The governor's troops have been dispatched to the area. We will provide further information as it becomes available. Also in the news, an entire Jungle Cruise tour group has disappeared in the riverfront region. Authorities are trying to determine their exact whereabouts. It is the fourth reported incident involving the Jungle Cruise this month. In the Lake District, a group of hunters claims that all of their supplies, equipment, and their transport were lost when a group of mad gorillas invaded their camp. Wildlife specialists calm local residents, saying that such behavior on the part of gorillas is rather unlikely. A new shipment of quinine had just arrived at Tropical Imports. Those with medical conditions will be given priority. The remaining quinine will be available to the general public while the supply lasts.
10: Jungle Cruise Dispatch, this is Wild Bill, your eyes from the air. Hey, I think I found that missing boat. It's tied up near the Temple of the... Can't see any people from here, but I sure see a lot of crocs nearby. Anyway, that's the location, Scout. You owe me one. I'm heading home. Over now.
4: This is the Temple Site calling Transport Center. 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
11: Go ahead, Temple Site.
4: We have approximately 1 ton of artifacts crated and ready for transport.
11: These are going to the museum?
4: Yes.
11: Well, we have a launch that can stop in your area on Friday.
4: Very good, sir. May the seas be calm and the stars be bright. Over.
3: In the local news, the Northeastern District reports a record number of visitors this year. Local officials attribute the increase to rumors about recent discoveries at the Temple of the Forbidden Eye.
12: Attention base, this is the Jungle Lil. Sounds like there might be some trouble at the Temple of... I heard some real loud noise there, like maybe some explosions. Anyway, you may want to tell the local authorities. They may need help at the excavation. Over.
13: This is Tropical Imports to all customers. 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Again, this is Tropical Imports announcing that this week's shipment has arrived. 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
3: The weather at our outpost today? Hot and humid. Monsoons are expected to arrive here later this week, turning the weather to hot and humid. Now for some local updates. During his lecture yesterday to the Anthropological Society, Professor Marcus Brody reported that Dr. Henry Indiana Jones has located priceless artifacts at the Temple of the Forbidden Eye. Professor Brody believes that Dr. Jones may have uncovered the most significant archaeological find of the century.
14: Amazon Quinto Base, this is Luis. We have just motored out of the port. We are heading home. Amazon Queen out.
15: Recovery, recovery. This is Mekong Maiden. Come in, please.
12: I hear you, Jack.
15: Did you offload already?
12: Yep.
15: Good. I'm heading downriver to the outpost. Want to join me for a game of rummy?
12: Wouldn't miss it.
15: See you there. Oh, and watch out for those crocs as you pass Trader Sam's. Or they've been biting hard.
12: You got it. Recovery out.
15: Mekong Maiden out.
16: We're just waiting for a few more settlers. Sailors to be on board, but we should be on our way. Come on in, grab a seat. We're out of here. Everybody turn around, wave goodbye to all the beautiful people on the dock. All right, now wave goodbye to the ugly ones. They've got feelings, too. I'm just kidding. They don't have feelings. So welcome aboard the world-famous Jungle Cruise. My name is Kevin. I'll be your skipper for, however far we get. You guys all ready for some fun and excitement? Yeah, we don't have that anymore. Replaced it with fungus. And they call me a fun guy. Hey, over here's a sneak preview of some of the strange and unusual creatures we'll be seeing out in the jungle today. Look at them walking on their hind legs. I think the taller ones are the females. We're now entering an ancient Cambodian shrine. It was built by ancient Cambodian shriners. Yeah. Oh, look over there, there's a Bengal tiger. You know, when fully grown, that Bengal tiger can weigh up to 5,000 pounds and jump up to 25 feet. That's the only animal in the jungle that can do that. Kind of freaky, isn't it? Oh, does anyone know what kind of snakes those are?
17: Cobra.
16: Now, they're actually plastic, but, nice try. Anyways, as we move on, we are now entering the sacred elephant bathing pool. You know, some people say only elephants come down over here, but that's a crock. If you guys have your cameras handy, feel free to take pictures. They've all got their trunks on. You get it? That was a joke. The trunks are on, the elephants, and everything. Yeah, well, I thought it was funny. Over there's Bertha, and over here we have a little baby elephant. He always tries to squirt the boat, but he never reaches. No, only his big brother can reach. He's right up over here. Look at that. You know, most people think that's water. Yeah, but it's not. Anyways, as we move on forward, we're about to go. Oh no, watch out, he's coming to boy. Watch out, get down. No, I'm just kidding. Oh man, the looks on your faces. That's what makes me come to work each and every day. Yeah, because it's not the pay, trust me. Well, we are now entering banana country, so everyone, keep your eyes peeled. Oh hey, take a look at this. I passed by these guys yesterday. They were having trouble getting their Jeep started. Yeah, looks like they finally got that thing to turn over. You get it? That's another joke. Turn over. It's upside down and yeah, whatever. Coming up over here, there's a gorilla playing with a crocodile. Now that's something you don't see every day. Yeah, but I do. Every day. Okay, everybody go ahead and lean in. I'm turning us away from Schweitzer Falls. Everybody lean in! Or just sit there, humor me. Yeah, that brings us on to the Nile River, the longest river in Anaheim. Oh, over there's an African bull elephant. When fully grown, that thing can weigh up to 5,000 pounds and jump up to 25 feet. That's the only animal in the jungle that can do that. Kind of freaky, isn't it? Now, for those of you with a short-term memory, over here is an African bull elephant. When fully grown, can weigh up to 5,000 pounds and jump up to 25 feet. That's the only animal in the jungle that can do that. Kind of freaky, isn't it? Over here on the African belt, I see some antelope, I see zebra, I see giraffe. I don't know what those gray things are. They must be new. Oh, wow. Everybody take a look at the lions protecting the sleeping zebra. Aww, he looks dead tired. And as we move forward, what more do I have to say? Although I think the guy at the bottom is in for an uplifting experience. Well, folks, right now I'd like to take this time to point out to you some of the rare and exotic plants here in the jungle. Alright, everybody be careful. We have now entered the dangerous hippo pool. Now, these hippos are very dangerous. In fact, each one of them can leap up to 20,000 feet when thrown out of an airplane. Kind of freaky, isn't it? Now, wait a minute. We're supposed to have two baby hippos right over here. Now, let me see. What happened to those two hippos? Oh, there's one. Oh, there's the other one. Never mind. Oh, hang on a second, right? Over here are some of the natives. Now, let me see if I can translate what they're saying. Something about losing the key to the bathroom, I'm not sure. Anyways, as we move on forward, over here we have some bamboo. An interesting fact about this bamboo. Hey, excuse me, fellas. Excuse me, guys. No. You got the wrong boat. Yeah. This is the educational tour. Hey, you want the adventure tour? That's right behind me. Hey, just go ahead and turn around. Alright? And now get back down and hide. They'll be here in about 5 minutes or so. I'm sorry about that. They tend to confuse us all the time. Anyways. Okay, we have now come to the moment you've all been waiting for. That's right, people have traveled long distances just to see this. It's the amazing, it's the colossal, it's the stupendous. Oh, I passed it. My bad. We are now entering the Great White River Rapids. We are now leaving the Great White River Rapids. And ahead of us, that's a Burmese python sitting in a tree. H-I-S-S-I-N-G. Interesting fact about the Burmese python: when fully grown, can weigh up to 5,000 pounds and jump up to 25 feet. Now that's the only animal in the jungle that can do that. Kind of freaky, isn't it? Now here's Trader Sam. Trader Sam, the head salesman of the jungle, but it looks like business has been shrinking. He's got a 2-for-1 special today. Two of his heads for one of yours. Yeah, it's a great deal. Either way you slice it, you still come out ahead. Well, this also brings us to the scariest part of our journey. It's called the return to civilization. You know, guys, I had so much fun right now, I'm going to go on again. And again. Kids, stay in school. Or you too can be a professional boat driver. I'd like to thank the California Work Release Program for allowing me to spend this time with you today. Jungle Cruise, it's not just a job. No, it's a life sentence. And make sure you gather all your personal belongings, hats, cameras, glasses, and of course, your kids. That's right, because if you don't want them, we don't want them. All right. Any kids left behind, we're going to take them over to It's a Small World, where we super glue their little feet to the floor and make them sing that hideous song over and over and over again. Yeah, I don't want that for their kids. All right, so a couple safety notes. Everyone, please keep your hands, arms, feet, legs inside the boat, okay? Inside the boat. Don't want to scratch up the dock. Safety for the dock. All right. So I hope you guys had a good time. My name is Kevin. This is the Jungle Cruise. If you didn't have a good time, then my name was Sarah. This has been Pirates of the Caribbean. All right. Hey, look, the boat stopped. Get out. Oh, I'm sorry. That was rude. Please.

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Track number 41, tape 2M5, scene 13, Omnimax exit tunnel.

0: up!
1: Look out, Minnie. I am moving in.
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4: I love these fish.
1: Welcome to Epcot. Okay, so I said this year was the year of all years to come, right? And I meant it. The happiest celebration on Earth is also alive and well here at Epcot. So what'd they do here? Well, Epcot is the proud new owner of the new ride from Disney's California Adventure Park, Soarin'. And unless you have glided across the entire state of California on a hang glider before, you are in for one heck of a ride. The Golden Gate Bridge, Yosemite, the cliffs, the ocean. It's amazing.
2: Guess we're going to stop and shop in every place we see. We're just going to do the Eiffel Tower. I thought we were going to do that.
1: We did. Of course we're going to shop. We're in Paris.
2: It's just if I knew that.
1: Land or space?
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1: I picked this little ditty up in space.
6: Hey, I'm just kicking a little butt on Mars. This is pretty sweet. It's the advanced training lab at Mission Space, and it's also a good spot to come if you wimp out. Wimp out on what? Mission Space. Here we go! Check it out, gravity wheel. Gravity? We don't need no stinking gravity. This is getting crazy. Mission completed, soldiers.
7: Bonjour. Hi. I'm in France. No, you said France.
2: Italy it is. I'll see you in Italy in 20 minutes.
7: Garçon, check, please.
4: Okay, what's here at Epcot for the little guys? All kinds of stuff.
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4: 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And don't miss this. The new interactive show called Turtle Talk with Crush. You talk to Crush. Crush talks to you.
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4: It's amazing how cool this is.
7: 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Italy. No, we said Italy. Okay.
2: 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You got it.
4: Here's another great thing at Epcot. 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

0: telling you that much. Just drink, baby.
1: Hi again. Okay, there are a couple more great things I want to tell you about here at Epcot. Honey, I Shrunk the Audience is a complete blast. Professor Wayne Szalinski shrinks you down and takes you on an interactive adventure that goes beyond 3D. It has amazing special effects and some terrific surprises. You will find yourself in a world where tiny creatures aren't so tiny, and you feel, well, not exactly larger than life. Sometimes in life, you gotta stop and smell the roses. Whoa, woo! Birds included in the price of admission to the park.
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3: Clochette!
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0: This is the panorama of Frontierland, a composite of the life and times of 100 years ago, a return to the heritage of the Old West. There are the flags of the original 13 colonies flying proudly over the log-walled stockade entrance to the land. The 1790 square-masted sailing schooner Columbia anchored at a nearby dock, and the stern-wheel steamboat Mark Twain slowly churning up a muddy river. And wooden sidewalks lead to the entrance of bustling frontier stores, where shoppers can purchase a complete line of woolen goods, ladies' apparel, and souvenirs. Eating, too, can be an adventure in frontier land. Here, a guest may choose the Mexican cuisine of Casa de Fritos, specially prepared waffle and pancake treats of the Riverbell Terrace, or a vast assortment of hot and cold sandwiches featured at food stands distinctively designed to fit the Frontierland motif. Also within earshot, high-kicking dancing girls, corny comedians, and deep-throated vocalists entertain guests in the old-fashioned brass-railed Golden Horseshoe soft drink saloon.
1: Ladies and gentlemen, a Disneyland program reminder. In just a few moments, the curtain will be going up on Slewfoot Sue's Golden Horseshoe Review, and plenty of free seats are still available. Now, if you're a newcomer to Disneyland, the Golden Horseshoe is located in Frontierland, directly across from the Mark Twain Landing Dock. That's Slewfoot Sue's Golden Horseshoe Review, and the curtain going up in just a few moments. Thank you.

0: Thank you very much. Our next set is 6:30 in front of the castle. Have a great stay at Disneyland. See ya.
1: The 1994 All-American College Band, ladies and gentlemen.
2: We have entered a wondrous new age, the age of information.

sunlight, the original source of energy in all fossil fuels. Its radiance, falling upon the seas of Earth, gives rise to the first stirrings of life. Myriads of creatures evolve, feeding upon plants and each other, capturing the sun's energy for themselves. As death comes, there begins a ceaseless, silent snowfall of organic matter, drifting downward with other sediments, accumulating layer after layer upon the ocean floor. Finally, time, heat, and pressure transform the sediments into shale, entombing countless remains of marine life. Eons of time pass. The shale is buried still more deeply, and its organic material transformed into oil and gas. These fossil fuels then begin to creep into surrounding layers of more permeable rock. The endless wrenching of the Earth's crust causes these strata to be folded and broken, sometimes trapping oil and gas in the porous rock. On the surface, vast new forms of plant life take root. As sunlight floods the lush primeval forests, every plant and tree captures a bit of this energy. In the ageless cycle of life, these living things, too, wither and fall. In marshy areas, the decaying limbs and leaves form a spongy mass of peat. For near endless millennia, the process continues until marshes and swamps finally disappear, sinking deeper under cover of mud and sand. Once again, peat, pressure and time work a remarkable transformation. The peat turns into coal. The formation of fossil fuels occurred over a span of millions upon millions of years. Much of the Earth's present supply was deposited during the primeval era when great reptiles roamed the land. Come with us now and experience a few moments

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Mesdames et messieurs, et vous les enfants, meine Damen und Herren, liebe Kinder, ladies and gentlemen, boys and girls, Walt Disney Studios est heureux de vous présenter, ist stolz Ihnen zu präsentieren, proudly presents Disney Cinema Parade!

0: action!
1: Johnson and Scott in Hovercraft 1, bringing you the latest Tomorrowland traffic report. 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

0: Do you know our friend, the skunk?
1: Well, I know enough to stand upwind from that skunky smell.
0: Oh, Sprig. The skunk only releases that foul odor if he believes he's in danger.
2: His smell and his spray teach us about respect.
1: What about respect?
2: Well, Sprig, we should respect nature, or it could turn against us.
1: So now do we know how to protect the forest?
0: Not quite yet. But it seems to me we're getting closer to solving the mystery.
3: What's happening, Goof?
4: Oh, moving on.
3: You have so much style, girl.
4: That's what I'm talking about.
2: Welcome officially to the Magic Kingdom Park. And if you don't have your own family, you can adopt one, anyone. It's the place where absolute fantasy reigns. The place where Disney characters come to life, elephants fly, princesses are real, and pirates playfully pillage.
3: The curse of the Black Pearl. Arr.
2: It's the place you might call the heart of the Disney experience. And as far as the happiest celebration on Earth is concerned, it's the place where the magical festivities have only just begun.
4: Folks, I'm sorry, do you mind taking a picture?
3: Sure.
4: Do you mind? Oh, that'd be great.
3: Take a picture.
4: You got a camera?
3: Yeah.
4: I'll give you my email address and you can email it to me.
2: Introducing Cinderella Gracious, inspired by Tokyo Disneyland Park and brought in just for the big soiree. Cinderella arrives in grand style with Prince Charming, and then this fantastic coronation pageant takes you to that magical moment when Cinderella herself becomes a princess. It's definitely, definitely on my list for large groups. So, I've got a date with a mischievous little alien. I'll see you guys in a little bit. I hope.
4: Ah, now this is a good bench. They're not just decorations, they're for relaxation. So don't go too crazy in the park. When you see a bench, sit down, enjoy it.

0: comes with the price of admission.
1: Hey guys, what's going on? All right, so Magic Kingdom, some definite must-dos here. Triple Mountain trifecta, boys and girls.
0: Let's get it on.
1: Space Mountain, Splash Mountain, and Big Thunder Mountain Railroad. And there's a couple angles I like to play.
0: In the world of relaxation, this is a thrill ride. Up, down, that's all you need in a ride, really.
1: One way to keep it moving is called Disney's Fast Pass. Mi un favorito. Check this out.
0: You roll up to the Fast Pass kiosk,
1: throw your ticket in, and boom,
0: boom, it
1: kicks back your ride time. 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
0: and giddy up. You hop right on with little or no wait. Pretty sweet little invention. 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
1: We're in Fantasyland. The Magic Kingdom. What a great place for kids of any age. I mean, where else can you catch a ride on a flying elephant like Dumbo? Or douse yourself with pixie dust and take a fantasy voyage to Neverland? Or how about taking that legendary boat ride around the globe on the musical tour of nations on It's a Small World? And oh, the Barnstormer at Goofy's Wiseacre Farm is a blast for your little ones.
0: Do you mind taking a photo? Get that in the background. Who's got a camera? Someone got a camera?
2: Beautiful, beautiful.
0: Sir, you mind taking our picture? You're in the photo. You're in. Where are you from, Stuart?
3: England.
0: England? Get in there. Can you please take our photo? Your shirt says happy. What are you celebrating?
3: Birthday.
0: Come on, you're in the photo. You know how that works? No, then you get in the photo and I'll get someone else to take the picture. You're Irish?
3: Yes.
0: Get in the photo. You're in the photo.
4: One, two, three.
5: Disney!
1: Characters. I bet you guys want to know about characters, right? Of course. And the Magic Kingdom part is loaded with them for sure. And a great spot for catching up with these guys is Mickey's Toontown Fair. Now, as the name might suggest, it's also a hot spot for meeting up with the Big Cheese himself. Not to mention some big name princesses. Now, I've been waiting for this all day. Come on. Princesses in Texas. Hey, Mickey. There's so many amazing things for preschoolers at the Magic Kingdom Park. But I wanted to just share a few of my favorites. I'll see you guys a bit later. Bye. Adventureland. This is my bongo dance.
2: A little bonus bench. Double armrest.
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7: 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I'm going to be your host for the Jungle Cruise. Don't refer to this as a boat. I'd like it referred to as a floating bench.
8: Here at the Magic Kingdom Park is Stitch's Great Escape, your favorite alien from the Disney animated movie Lilo and Stitch. See? See? Stitch is taking over the Magic Kingdom. You little troublemaker. It's not the nice, lovable Stitch we all knew down on Earth either. Uh-uh. It's the naughty, spitting, burping, boogery, mischievous Experiment 626 version of Stitch. And he's on the loose, and it's your job to watch him. Sorry about that. The technology is amazing. You feel like Stitch is behind you, on top of you, playing with your hair. Definitely keeps you on your toes.
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10: 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This is wicked cool. 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I'm talking Virtual Magic Kingdom. 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
11: Your job is to check every bench in the park. 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
8: okay? So that's the Magic Kingdom Park by day. But when the sun sets, something pretty amazing happens. Actually, two amazing things. The first is a Wishes. And Wishes is the most incredible, biggest, gargantuan, big daddy fireworks show in Disney history. It's like a big orchestra in the sky. It's all set to classic Disney music, and it all happens right here at the Magic Kingdom Park. Okay, so the other pretty amazing thing I was talking about, it's called Extra Magic Hours Benefit. And it goes like this. When you stay at a Disney resort, you get all kinds of great extras. One of the great extras is extra time in the parks. The park closes, but you get to stay in the park for select attractions. And the same thing happens in the morning. Basically, each day, one of the four Disney theme parks opens an hour early or stays open up to an extra 3 hours in the evening. So when you stay at a Disney resort, relax. There's no need to rush.

0: 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Miniaturization of probe Sierra 657 now commencing in Bay 3. We have miniaturization and successful entry into the occipital frontalis muscle.
1: Attention. All personnel planning to explore the tympanic membrane, please report to briefing room 117.
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1: Attention. Bay 4 announces final clearance check for probe Charlie 218. 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

0: Hello, everyone. I'm your mission control officer. Around me, you see just a small part of the enormous team that is required to bring about a successful miniaturization. While every mission has its special challenges, this group is dedicated to making each voyage a safe and productive one. As your control officer, my duties are vital to the success of your mission. This state-of-the-art equipment enables me to supply your captain with essential navigational information and to monitor the status of the onboard power and life support systems. I'll stay in contact with your ship at all times. I'm getting a signal that Bay Number 4 is ready for a miniaturization. At this time, I'm going to switch your picture over to Bay 4 so that we can all watch another probe like yours being miniaturized. This is one of our body probes. On board is the pilot and another group of civilians on a mission similar to yours. This is one of our volunteers. A few days ago, he bruised his arm in a fall. This particular probe will be going just below the skin to the site of that bruise so that its crew can study how the damaged cells are repairing themselves. The subject has been thoroughly prepped and tested. Of course, he will feel nothing during the mission because the probe entering his arm is approximately the size of a single human cell.
1: Are you comfortable?
2: Med 1 reports ready to commence miniaturization procedure.
0: Roger, Med 1. Charlie 218, this is control. Are you ready to go?
3: Yes, Charlie 218, all systems go.
0: The particle reducer is being lowered into position now.
2: Cellular compression unit engaged.
0: 3, 2, 1.
3: Charlie 218, safe inside, head for the bruise area.
0: Roger, Charlie 218, all systems operating. We've just received confirmation that probe and crew have penetrated the subcutaneous epidermal tear. We are now under the skin. Ladies and gentlemen, your probe Bravo 229er is being prepared. I'll be seeing you before you board with some specifics about your mission.
4: Try to imagine, just for a moment, that somewhere in the endless reaches of the universe, on the outer edge of a galaxy of 100,000 million suns, deep within a cluster of slowly forming planets, a small sphere of just the right size lies just the right distance from its mother star, cooling in the coldness of space. Try to imagine. Now that sphere's creation continues as countless volcanoes spew clouds of gas and steam into the sky from melted mineral formations. And then that cloud-covered planet waits. And waits. And waits. Until finally those clouds of gas and steam condense and rain upon that planet.

that planet Earth. And they rain. And rain. And rain. The deluge.

a deluge of such magnitude that the world's greatest waterfalls, flowing together for more than a million years, would only just begin to approach its results. For when it finally stopped,

0: the seas had been born. Seas that would make this planet unlike any other within the realm of our knowledge. For it was there, sheltered from cosmic radiation, that the means to support life on Earth was able to emerge. Tiny single-celled plants, phytoplankton, that capture the energy of the sun and convert it into that most basic of life-sustaining elements, oxygen, creating more than half the Earth's supply. But more than that, those same seas interact with that same solar energy and the Earth's rotation to serve as the engine that drives all the world's weather. Yet these phenomena occur in only the first few hundred feet of seas that average greater than 2 miles in depth. And it is there, in those depths, in an endless night, darker than the darkest night on land, that we are just now beginning to explore an amazing world. There, amid raging underwater storms and fiery underwater volcanoes, mountain ranges that dwarf the Himalayas and gorges 4 times deeper than the Grand Canyon, there, 2 miles deep in that darkness, an amazing world. A world where the cold sea pours deep into the mountain's warm core through immense cracks in its surface, and then rises back to the ocean floor as a superheated mineral-laden fluid, emitting what to us would be lethal concentrations of poisonous chemicals. Yet, incredibly, around these strange vents, exotic life forms flourish. Life forms that have astonished biologists by finding the means for their survival not in photosynthesis and the sun, but in the chemicals of the Earth itself. Chemosynthesis, an ecosystem like none other on Earth, until now scientifically inconceivable, yet there, nevertheless, deep beneath the sea, waiting for our discovery. Waiting in a world where we've spent less time than on the surface of the moon. A world we've only just begun to explore with tools we've only just begun to imagine. Tools with which we'll go where no one has gone before. Searching these seas for the knowledge they conceal and the resources they hold. For answers to our past and keys to our future. What kind of future will it be? Try to imagine, just for a moment, a future of amazing technological creativity. A future of incredible adventure and discovery. A future of remarkable awareness and understanding. Try to imagine. For we welcome you now to take the first steps into that future. We welcome you to the living seas. We welcome you to Seabase Alpha.
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1: Hello, dear. Thanks for calling. Haley Comet, be quiet. Can't you see I'm on the phone? Kids these days, they think the worlds revolve around them. You were saying?

0: one little spark of inspiration is at the heart of all creation. 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Oh, hello there. So glad you could come along. I am the Dream Finder. Musical notes. What delightful melodies those will make. I love these flights of fancy, searching the universe for sounds, colors, ideas, anything that sparks the imagination. A sunbeam. That's a good one. Oh, everything I collect can inspire amazing and marvelous new ideas. And you never know what kind of figment you may come up with. Oh, here's my favorite. Two tiny wings, eyes big and yellow, horns of a steer, but a lovable fellow. From head to tail, he's royal purple pigment, and there, voila! You've got a figment of imagination.
1: Dream Finder, I'm just right.
0: Not quite.
1: Huh?
0: I'll throw in a dash of childish delight. Look, figment, some new friends have joined us.
1: Can they imagine too?
0: Of course. Imagination is something that belongs to all of us.
1: You mean everyone can think up new things.
0: That's right, figment. And every sparkling idea can lead to even more. So many times we're stumbling in the dark, and then Eureka! What a spark!
1: How are we going to use lightning?
0: We can combine it with ghostly shivers on a stormy night and turn them into a tale of fright.
1: Look, a rainbow! How do you use that? You paint with.
0: Now you've got it.
1: Wow. Numbers, letters, papers for writing, costumes, makeup, stages for lighting, teardrop laughter.
0: What about science?
1: Science? We'll need electron beams and crystal prisms, gyroscopes and magnetism, holy grail.
0: Hold on, Pigment.
1: Why?
0: The idea bag is full.
1: It is? Let's start making new things.
0: No, wait. First, we must store these ideas with the others in the Dream Port.
1: Are we almost there?
0: Well, the Dream Port is never far away when you use your imagination.
1: Come on, everybody, let's go!
0: We all have sparks. Imagination.
1: Yeah.
0: That's how our minds create creations. Right at the start of everything that's new, one little spark lights up for you.
1: Oh, boy!
2: Imagination. A dream can be a dream come true with just that spark in me and you.

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technology, like a newfound potion, allows us to marvel at mysteries of motion. 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

0: You've played in the parks. You've splashed in the surf. But your Walt Disney World fun's just begun. 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Who's playing today? Just ask at Guest Services.
1: Me again. So, you're starting to get the picture of how much there is to do here.
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0: 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Welcome to a world of grown-up indulgence. At the Grand Floridian Spa and Health Club and the Spa at the Disney Institute, revitalize your body, tone up your muscles, and let your cares be rubbed away, even if you just have an hour to spare. For more information on spas or recreation around our world, just ask at the Guest Services desk in the lobby.

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1: Copy that. Copy that. Copy that. Copy that. Copy that. Copy that. Copy that. Copy that. Copy that. Copy that. Copy that. Copy that. Copy that. Copy that. Copy that. Copy that. Copy that. Copy that. Copy that. Copy that. Copy that. Copy that. Copy that. Copy that. Copy that. Copy that. Copy that. Copy that. Copy that. Copy that. Copy that. Copy that. Copy that. Copy that. Copy that. Copy that. Copy that. Copy that. Copy that. Copy that. Copy that. Copy that. Copy that. Copy that. Copy that. Copy that. Copy that. Copy that. Copy that. Copy that. Copy that. Copy that. Copy that. Copy that. Copy that. Copy that. Copy that. Copy that. Copy that. Copy that. Copy that. Copy that. Copy that. Copy that. Copy that. Copy that. Copy that. Copy that. Copy that. Copy that. Copy that. Copy that. Copy that. Copy that. Copy that. Copy

Okay, that's what I'm going to do.

0: the Imagination Institute. And at the moment, we're trying to track down the chairman of the Institute and host of today's festivities, Dr. Nigel Channing. Oh, there he is. Dr. Channing!
1: Hello, Jan, and welcome. Welcome to the Imagination Institute. Or as we like to say around here, we don't know anything.
0: What do you mean you don't know anything?
1: That cannot be imagined. That's our slogan. We don't know anything that can't be imagined.
0: Dr. Channing, the activities of this institute are normally kept under lock and key. Can you tell us why your top secret doors are open today?
1: Well, each year we invite the public in to help us pay tribute to the world's leading inventors, thinkers, and dreamers with the Inventor of the Year Award.
0: And this year's recipient is Professor Wayne Szalinski.
1: A truly remarkable man, Jan. As Albert Einstein once said, imagination is more important than knowledge.
0: Yes, but didn't an invention of his accidentally shrink his children?
1: Well...
0: And didn't he also lose the tiny children in the backyard?
1: I don't think lose is quite the right
0: word. And didn't the professor also accidentally enlarge his son, Adam?
1: Now, the media blew that up out of all proportion.
0: Who nearly destroyed Las Vegas?
1: Sorry. And your question is what?
0: Yeah, considering the accidents in the professor's past, are your guests really safe today?
1: Jan, the Imagination Institute is the safest place in the world. As you can see, we always insist on wearing industrial density, heavy-duty grade safety goggles around all new inventions. And for our visitors, we offer these. They will protect you from flying debris that can occur at any scientific
0: experiment. Excuse me, Dr. Channing, did you say flying debris?
1: Oh, did I? Gosh, I'd love to stay and chit-chat with you for hours, but unfortunately I can just see one of my assistants is calling me over there. I'll be right with you. So, thank you.
0: So, there you have it. Today, all eyes will be on Professor Wayne Szalinski as he demonstrates his new and Inventor for Better Living at today's Inventor of the Year Award ceremony.

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0: And now, as long as you're all standing,
1: we have a wonderful magic trick for you.
2: Yeah, a wunderbar trick. Everybody, face the door. And the trick is, we're gonna make you all disappear.

0: And now, as long as you're all standing,
1: we have a wonderful magic trick for you.
2: Yeah, a wunderbar trick. Everybody, face the door. And the trick is, we're gonna make you all disappear.

0: You've now reached your body probe boarding area. As your control officer, I'd like to give you some important information about your mission. This is Dr. Cynthia Lair, one of our foremost immunologists. 10 minutes ago, she was miniaturized and beamed to the site of a splinter in the right index finger of a volunteer. Her objective is to conduct tests on the immune system's response to that splinter. You will be on board Body Probe Bravo 229er. Your mission will take you to the location of that splinter. Once there, your probe will rendezvous with Dr. Lair and bring her out. I'm attempting to contact Dr. Lair right now. We'll see if we can get a report on how her experiment is proceeding. Dr. Lair, this is Mission Control. Your recovery team is with me. Can you tell us how your experiment has been going?
1: Fantastic. The mission has been a complete success.
0: Can you give our observers a brief description of your objectives?
1: Sure. I'm here to study the inflammatory response of the neutrophils as they react to invading bacteria.
0: In layman's terms, please, Dr. Lair.
1: Simply speaking, I'm here to observe the speed and effectiveness of the white blood cells as they rush to protect the body from infection.
0: Thank you, Dr. Lair. Bravo 229er will be on its way shortly to pick you up.
1: See you soon.
0: I'd now like to introduce you to your pilot, a person who has been with this program since its inception.
2: Captain, are you ready?
3: 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I'm Captain Braddock. I'm glad you'll be joining me aboard Bravo 229er.
0: Captain, how are your pre-launch preparations going?
3: 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Hello, Dr. Lair. This is Captain Braddock aboard Bravo 229er. How's the weather in there?
1: 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Actually, it's a little warmer by the infection site.
3: Very good. Over. Well, friends, we're about ready for launch. But before you board, I'm going to give you back to Mission Control so you can get some final instructions.
0: 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When the probe doors have opened, please proceed directly into the vehicle and all the way across your aisle, filling in every available seat. 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